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6: Morning, I'm Jackie Lim. Another three Aussies have been located in Nepal, meaning the number of unaccounted for Australians has fallen to 38. International Development Minister Anne Alley has told the ABC it follows another two found yesterday.
7: Of those that have been located, there were some in Nepal, some in Tibet, and three of them were completely outside the crisis area altogether. The assumption is that they hadn't been able to make contact since the crisis began.
6: Australia's biggest lender is warning house prices still have further to fall. The Commonwealth Bank forecasting values will drop 9% on average by April next year. It says another rate rise will put even more pressure on the market, which is expected to recover in the second half of 2027. The AFP have swooped on the Melbourne home of a former senior CFMEU official as part of an ongoing corruption probe into Victoria's building industry. Officers arrived at John Perkovich's house earlier this morning with investigators searching the property. Penny Wong is set for a temporary pay boost while acting as Prime Minister. With Anthony Albanese and his deputy both overseas, the Foreign Minister is acting PM and for the first time is eligible for a higher duties allowance. That could leave her around $1,900 better off over the next 4 days. And Dolly Parton's Hollywood Walk of Fame star has been targeted by vandals just days after the country music legend's death. Crews are now working to repair the damage.
0: Your sport. Now.
6: In sport, Panthers skipper Isaiah Yeo is a chance to return for this week's clash against the Tigers. He's been named on the extended bench as he works his way back from a pec injury. Winger Tom Jenkins telling Nine it would be a massive boost.
8: I'd like to see Mac return. You sort of can't ever really rule Yeo out.
6: And it appears Lions star Lachie Neale is bound for Collingwood. The Joel Brownlow medalist is tipped to sign a 3-year deal with the Pies next season. An announcement is expected to be made once Brisbane's season ends. That's the latest in news and sport.
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12: Magic weather.
13: Shower or two about the place today with southwesterly winds to 15 knots and seas below 1 metre. Top temps today, Clare Valley 15, Port Pirie 18, Whyalla 19, Port Augusta 21 and Roxby Downs today 24. If you're heading to Adelaide, cloudy and 17 expected there. The outlook for tomorrow, shower or two around the Clare Valley but mainly fine everywhere else with top temps around the region ranging from 15 in the Clare Valley to 23 in Port Augusta.
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1: Yeah, gee, that's an interesting perspective on world affairs. 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Is that some kind of record?
0: That's our local. 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

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It is your workday hits, thanks to our very good friends at Clear Auto with Post Malone. Hello, Steve Murphy here this morning. Happy Wednesday. If you're a Benson Boone fan, have I got some news for you? We're playing this song for you in three songs' time. And some classic Fuel as well, if you like your rock. What a voice. We'll get to that soon. Right now, it's Cat's Eye. This is Animal, Magic 105.9.

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0: Magic 105.9, your weekday hits with Benson Boone. Did you catch the wake-up call this morning? We caught up with Richard Pascoe, the Adelaide tech guy, as we do every Wednesday, to talk all things tech. He started talking about dating apps and how they can be successful in terms of finding someone, but be careful of the traps when it comes to automatic payments.
1: Yeah, dating apps may help you find someone special. Just make sure the most persistent relationship isn't with an automatic payment.
0: Yeah. So do we know what the best dating app is these days? What's the one that has the most success?
2: Oh, Hinge. Look,
0: research that. Get back to me next week.
2: I think it's Hinge.
0: Hinge?
2: Yeah.
0: Speaking of...
2: Yeah, I think, that's where I'm at, my beautiful partner.
0: I was going to say good morning to your girlfriend.
2: It's successful to me.
0: Excuse me while I vote.
1: Yeah, go to the pub, people.
0: If in doubt, go to the pub. Yeah, fair enough. If you want to hear that full chat, you can by checking out the podcast of the show. You'll find it on our website, My Magic FM. 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And another chance to play Birthday Boys, where you can win a $500 Harvey Norman voucher or potentially $1,000 if you go the double your cash option as opposed to the double your odds option. It's your choice. We play that again tomorrow morning. Bruno Mars and some classic 80s Goanna for you in the next 15. Right now, David Guetta and Kelly Rowland together. 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
0: 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And you could win a pit lane getaway at the bend for two people. 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
2: 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Possibly some aerial bombers?
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0: The workday, you know, we're suffering from Monday brain every day of the week.
1: We had a very Darrison fight. Let's go to Terry's English for the bit. They have the pet.
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2: 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We can't forget them. 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
11: Morning, I'm Jackie Lim. Another three Aussies have been found alive in Nepal a week on from the flooding event that's now claimed the life of 1,000 people. Meantime, relief agencies say families are living in extremely difficult conditions while rescue teams continue battling difficult terrain to get aid into isolated communities.
12: What we're starting to see now is a very serious secondary threat of illness for the communities that are still living in there or in the evacuation centres. With the mud that has come down, there's also a very strong smell of decay.
11: National Director of World Vision Nepal, Roslyn Gabriel there. The Nationals leader insists a three-party coalition isn't going to happen. That's despite Pauline Hanson calling for her party and the Liberals to join forces to defeat Labor. Matt Canavan has told Nine his party won't get in bed with One Nation.
13: Ms Hanson taps into a vein of frustration that when pushed on what her plans are, say, for migration, she had three different policies in 3 minutes. So I don't think that is going to provide the right solutions for what we need as a country.
11: The man accused of fatally shooting conservative commentator Charlie Kirk will stand trial on murder charges. A Utah judge has ruled there's enough evidence for the case against Tyler Robinson to proceed. He faces 7 charges, including aggravated murder, which carries the death penalty in Utah. And from movie set to centre court, teenager Thea Frodine has made her US Open debut. The California youngster went down to Australian Open champion Elena Rybakina 5 years after working as a body double in the Serena and Venus Williams biopic King Richard.
4: Your sport. Now.
11: In sport, the Crows have released a statement shooting down reports Matthew Nicks' job is on the line on Saturday night. There's talk he could be sacked if they lose to the Bulldogs in their elimination final. Former Dons coach James Hurd telling Nine it'd be a terrible move if they did.
14: To sack a coach after 18 wins and 15 wins, I just think sounds absolutely ludicrous.
11: And team sheets for the final round of the NRL home and away season have been released. The Roosters are resting 9 of their players for Friday night's blockbuster against the Rabbitohs. That's the latest in news and sport.
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17: Magic weather.
2: Shower or two about the place today, with southwesterly winds to 15 knots and seas below 1 metre. Top temps today, Clare Valley 15, Port Pirie 18, Whyalla 19, Port Augusta 21, and Roxby Downs today 24. If you're heading to Adelaide, cloudy and 17 expected there. The outlook for tomorrow, shower or two around the Clare Valley, but mainly fine everywhere else, with top temps around the region ranging from 15 in the Clare Valley to 23 in Port Augusta.
17: Up and down Horrocks Highway. It's another hour of more music variety from your leaders in local. 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

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Thanks to Clear Auto. And it's Steve Murphy here this morning on, well, not as nice a day as yesterday was. Well, assuming you like warmth and sunshine. 28 it got to yesterday in Port Augusta and Whyalla. That's got to be the warmest day we've had in probably 6 months, isn't it? But it was a bit of a tease because not the same today, unfortunately. A bit of rain about the place in most areas as well. So back to the real world. But hey, it is only early September, so it'll get warmer and then we'll start complaining about how hot it is in a few months' time. In the next 15 minutes, Taylor Swift and Sabrina Carpenter together. Hey, thank you for the lovely bouquet. And classic stuff from The Fray on the way as well. Also play that new version of Alanis Morissette's You Ought to Know in the next 15. But right now it's Ed Sheeran, Magic 105.9.

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0: 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It is your workday hits. Thanks to Claire Auto with the fray there. Did you catch the wake-up call this morning with myself and Josh? We're talking about this new Ray Gun documentary, of course. We all know Ray Gun from her work as a breakdancer, in inverted commas, a few years ago, which was a bit of a disaster. And clearly, Josh is not over it yet. Did you feel embarrassed as an Australian because of what she did?
1: Yeah, I did.
0: Oh, come on.
1: No, I did.
0: You don't think we've done worse than that in Australia over the years?
1: We've probably done worse, but... Yeah. But
0: that was
1: of,
0: up there?
1: Yeah, it's very up there.
0: Apologies, Ray Gun, if you're listening.
1: Yeah.
0: But you're going to watch it, aren't you?
1: Oh, I guess. I'll make some time for it.
0: That means yes.
1: I don't really want to, but...
0: Oh, I don't believe you for a second.
1: No, I don't like her.
0: Wow. What's she ever done to you?
1: Made a mockery of my good beautiful answer. Country.
0: Yeah, fair enough. You can hear that full chat if you would like or anything else from the show, including our chat with Richard Pascoe, the Adelaide tech guy, by checking out the podcast on our website. It's on My Magic FM. Go to that and then head to the Wake Up Call section and away you go. Tomorrow morning on the show, we talk all things movies, as we do every Thursday, with Shane A. Bassett, the movie guru. And yet another chance at birthday balls. $500 to spend at Harvey Norman could be yours, or potentially $1,000 if you do the double your cash option as opposed to the double your odds option. 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Imagine the things you could buy with $500 or $1,000 at Harvey Norman. Details tomorrow morning anyway when we play that just after 8. The Wake Up Call back tomorrow from 6. 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
1: Who did your parents hook up with? 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
1: Ooh, yes, talk to me.
2: It was a gentleman called Uncle Cracker.
1: Oh, Uncle Cracker, the guy that's,
3: Follow me, yeah. Everything is all right.
2: He was in front of us, and Mum was fangirling so hard that she asked if he could, like, get a kiss on the cheek, and he goes, I can do you one better.
1: Hang on, sorry. 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
2: Oh, yeah.
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0: Magic 105.9 with the midday news for you in just a tick. Then we know what's happening, don't we? Yes, it's Flashback 5 time. This afternoon, we'll play a song in the Flashback 5 that was voted in the top 10 songs that were the worst songs of the 80s. It made the top 20 in Australia. I actually quite liked it, but then I do have weird taste when it comes to music. Anyway, we'll get to that soon. We'll also play some J-Lo. And one of the many hits from the 80s for INXS, this one from 1984. Interestingly enough, features Jenny Morris on the backup vocals, who of course had a few of her own solo hits. Had a great music video as well, if you remember that. If you've got a bit of time and you haven't seen it for a while or you've never seen it, go and Google it. It looks like kind of a home movie effect of them in Mackay in North Queensland. It's really quite a good video. In fact, won a few awards at the Countdown Awards back in the good old days for the video. All that and more coming up with the Flashback 5 next.
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12: Hey there, I'm Jackie Lim. Australia's property pain is going to get worse before it gets better. The Commonwealth Bank now predicts home prices could fall up to 9% nationwide. Housing Minister Claire O'Neill tells Seven things should stabilise mid-next year.
13: The housing market in Australia is inherently cyclical. We see periods of really strong house price growth that are followed by a period of housing downturn. That's happened now about four times in the last decade.
12: A US murder case that has attracted national attention is moving to trial. Tyler Robinson has been ordered to stand trial over the fatal shooting of conservative activist Charlie Kirk. Prosecutors allege he fired the shot that killed Kirk during one of his well-known university campus debates. Robinson has not yet entered a plea. The PM is backing a new Pacific-wide crackdown on drug smuggling. A $600 million package is aimed at preventing cocaine shipments from reaching Aussie shores. A record 17 tonnes of illicit drugs have been seized in the Pacific already this year. Global oil prices have surged 5% overnight to over $90 a barrel following Donald Trump's latest strike on Iran. The market shock is raising fears of a knock-on hit to inflation, which could keep pressure on interest rates. And pop sensation Somba is bringing his latest tour to Australia. He's announced Aussie dates for his You Are The Reason tour next April, with stops in Adelaide, Melbourne, Brisbane and Sydney.
1: Your sport, now.
12: In sport, Alistair Clarkson's tenure at North Melbourne is over. The Roos head coach has been sacked with 1 year left on his contract. Still on footy, and Jeremy Howe will soar into another AFL season. The Collingwood defender has inked a new 1 year deal. The contract keeps the veteran Pie on course to reach 300 games next season. And in the NRL, Jai Arrow will skipper the Rabbitohs in Friday night's clash with the Roosters. It'll be his 100th game after taking to the field last week as well. That's the latest in news and sport.
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11: Magic weather.
12: Shower or two about the place today, with southwesterly winds to 15 knots and seas below 1 metre. Top temps today, Clare Valley 15, Port Pirie 18, Whyalla 19, Port Augusta 21, and Roxby Downs today 24. If you're heading to Adelaide, cloudy and 17 expected there. The outlook for tomorrow, shower or two around the Clare Valley, but mainly fine everywhere else, with top temps around the region ranging from 15 in the Clare Valley to 23 in Port Augusta.
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Black-eyed peas at Magic 105.9 and the Flashback 5 this afternoon with Steve Murphy here this afternoon. In two songs time, a song from a band that were pretty big back in the late 90s and early noughties, but I bet they regretted the name of their band later in their career. I'll explain shortly. Right now, though, how many songs can you think of from the 80s that featured German in them? Well, only two spring to mind for me. This one, obviously. Nina's 99 Luftballons, which was basically all in German. And also the song we're about to play right now, which made a list I just saw the other day of the top 10 worst songs of the 1980s. I kind of liked it, but then I have weird taste. It got to number 15 in Australia back in 1985, so you'd call that a pretty big hit, from an Austrian guy by the name of Falco. Enjoy this. It's Rock Me Amadeus at Magic 105.9 and the Flashback 5.

0: Magic 105.9, wrapping up the Flashback 5 with 5. Let's keep on moving. They came about because the people behind the Spice Girls wanted a male version. And I tell you what, they weren't as big as the Spice Girls, but they weren't far off. They're pretty huge back in their day. I think for a while there, though, a bit like S Club 7, they probably regretted having a number in their name when it detailed how many members of the group there were because they kept on having people leave. Having said that, they have since, in recent times, reformed all 5 of them and performed together again, so that kind of made it okay. Anyway, Flashback 5 returns tomorrow afternoon, just after midday. In the next 15, George Ezra, and next, South Australia's very own Sia.
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0: 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But essentially, it's called Drive Dad Around the Bend. We want to hear what drives your dad around the bend, or if you are the dad, what your kids do that drive you around the bend, and you can win some fantastic prizes. 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It is magnificent. Trust me, it's a great prize. 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It's a great prize. Just tell us what it is that drives Dad or the father figure around the bend, drives you nuts, on our website, and we'll announce the winner on Friday morning. It's all thanks to the Bend Motorsport Park, home of the Air Touch 500, happening from September 11 to 13. 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

0: The Workday. 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

0: Magic 105.9, that's it for me. In the next 15, though, Rob will be here with the afternoon stretch and he'll play something from this guy. Samba. You haven't heard by now. Official news this morning, although it was rumoured yesterday. Definitely coming to Australia for a tour next year and definitely coming to Adelaide. April, he arrives at the Entertainment Centre for a gig and tickets go on sale for that next week if you are keen. Pat Benatar on the way too. This is a great song from the 80s. All that and more coming up. Enjoy the rest of your Wednesday.
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1: 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Now.
8: Hello, I'm Michaela Carr. Another three Australians have been found in Nepal, meaning the number of unaccounted for Aussies in the area has fallen to 38. International Development Minister Anne Ali has told the ABC it follows another two people being discovered yesterday.
9: There were some in Nepal, some in Tibet, and three of them were completely outside the crisis area altogether. The assumption is that they hadn't been able to make contact since the crisis began.
8: Australia's housing downturn is gathering pace, with CommBank now downgrading its outlook. It's warning that prices nationally could fall by as much as 9% before the market stabilises mid-next year. Aussie researchers may have cracked the code to cancer growth. A Queensland team has developed a tool called an atlas that maps so-called junk DNA to determine which ones promote cancer growth. Professor Vicky Whitehall says it's an incredible breakthrough.
10: I've worked for many years focusing on bowel cancer, so the atlas is really helping to learn more about different cancers and to really try to understand why they behave differently.
8: Ukraine has been hit by a fresh wave of Russian attacks, with at least 12 people killed in an overnight assault. And Dolly Parton's star on the Hollywood Walk of Fame has been vandalised just a week after her death. The late country singer's name has been scratched over. Crews are working to repair the damage.
1: Your sport. Now.
8: Kangaroos coach Alistair Clarkson has been sacked. The North Melbourne boss had 1 year to go on his contract. This comes after the Roos won 9 matches this season to finish 14th on the AFL ladder. In the NRL, Panthers skipper Isaiah Yeo has a chance to return for this weekend's clash against West Tigers. He's been named on the extended bench as he works his way back from a pec injury. Penrith is still in the hunt for the minor premiership. That's the latest news and sport.
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14: Magic weather.
15: Cloudy today with showers. Winds are southwesterly to 15 knots and seas below 1 metre. The top temps from 15 in the Clare Valley up to 21 in Port Augusta. Thursday is going to be partly cloudy with temps from 15 in the Clare Valley to 23 in Port Augusta.
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I'm Scott with Lost Frequencies. You've got your afternoon stretch with Rob. All over Magic 105.9. Plenty of hits to go around. We could live beside the ocean, leave the fire behind. Everclear, and I guess that is very aspirational for someone in Clare, Corn. Someone not near the ocean who's listening around the region or free on the iHeart app. Father's Day coming up way too soon, not too late to get your dad in the running for our amazing Father's Day prize. We want to send him, maybe him and his buddies, to the bend. Get behind the wheel. It's a hot lap. There's some go-karting, different tiers. You just need to tell us what you do that drives your dad around the bend. Really good. It's new stuff from Dasher. Memo. Magic 105.9 with Rob.

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Hanging out across your afternoon stretch, Rob on Magic 105.9. This one for anyone who missed Coffee with a Cop the other week. A little bit of a different vibe, but you're getting some of the same experience. Sabrina Carpenter over the next 15 minutes, along with Passenger from Alex Warren, and this very inviting one from Christina Aguilera. You're on Magic. Come on.

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0: I got out on Magic. You've got Rob in the afternoon stretch. Friday night, the Northern Festival Centre has a musical tribute to this girl.
1: I remembered I loved you. Came back when it mattered. I saw you standing there in the
0: Reputation, the Taylor Swift show, coming to town, doing the rounds as well. Good to see how Taylor did the original. Nice and early in the next hour, your news, sport and weather is next on Magic.
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7: Hello, I'm Michaela Carr. The Treasurer has welcomed today's GDP figures, but admits the impacts of the war in the Middle East are still being felt. The economy grew 0.4% in the June quarter, up 2.1% for the year. Jim Chalmers says it shows our resilience in the face of global uncertainty.
8: People are still under pressure, but we can see in these national accounts that incomes are growing, housing investment picked up, there's a solid pipeline of business investment.
7: Three more Australians have been accounted for following the flooding disaster in Nepal, but 38 are still missing. Support is swelling for an opt-in algorithm on social media. The Social Services Minister, Tanya Plibersek, says the government is looking at the feature to bolster online safety for young people. Community Strong MP Allegra Spender says she'll support it. Federal police have swooped on the Melbourne home of a former senior CFMEU official as part of an ongoing corruption probe into Victoria's building industry. No charges have been laid. An American judge has ruled there is enough evidence for Tyler Robinson to stand trial over the killing of conservative activist Charlie Kirk. Prosecutors allege Robinson fatally shot Kirk during a university campus speaking event last year. And a tourist has been attacked by a feral buffalo south of Darwin. The 21-year-old woman from Victoria was on a hiking trail with her partner when the animal charged at them. She was left with severe bruising and scratches.
2: Your sport. Now.
7: Alistair Clarkson has been sacked by North Melbourne. The team told the news this morning at a meeting in Arden Street. The Roos have cut short Clarkson's contract by a year. And in the NRL, Michael Maguire has buried a drama-filled week at the Broncos by announcing that Adam Reynolds will join the coaching staff next season. Madge says he's expected to have many roles.
9: He's going to be a big part and he always will be. You know, the legacy that he's been able to leave here is pretty special.
7: That's the latest news and sport.
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12: Magic weather.
13: Cloudy today with showers. Winds are southwesterly to 15 knots and seas below 1 metre. The top temps from 15 in the Clare Valley up to 21 in Port Augusta. Thursday is going to be partly cloudy with temps from 15 in the Clare Valley to 23 in Port Augusta.
12: 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Bit of a stretch. 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

on Magic, hanging out with Rob for the afternoon stretch. Under the bridge from the Red Hot Chili Peppers. And I'll be honest, too spicy for me. I'm going to need to wash that down. Well, I always find something milky helps me. After you get what I'm doing. With Mole Grab, it's in the next 15 minutes across the afternoon stretch. One for the gamer dads over at mymagicfm.com. Some gift guides, some things for Father's Day he'll actually want to crack open. And for the gamer girls, well, they're players too. Here's Coi Leray.

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12: Tom Benning here, your federal member for Grey. 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

Absolutely. Story of a girl. It's 9 days on Magic and 4 days till Father's Day. You can still get your dad in the running for our awesome Father's Day prize. Drive Dad around the bend. We want to send him to the Bend Motorsport Park. We've got a pit lane getaway for two. We've also got a go-karting session for your dad and four mates. It's all thanks to the Bend Motorsport Park, home of the AirTouch 500, on next weekend, September 11th through 13th. I figure your dad has to have been a better father than Michael Jackson. If your dad never dangled you out the window as a baby, go on, chuck him an entry for our Father's Day prize, mymagicfm.com. We'll get to Michael Jackson right after Sienna Spyro. 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

0: 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With that one, Walk the Moon up early in the next hour. As I've said, right after your new sport and weather at Magic.
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10: Hello, I'm Makata Carr. The Treasurer has described today's GDP figures as a robust result in really challenging international circumstances. GDP grew 0.4% in the June quarter, taking the annual growth to 2.1%, which is well above forecasts. Four more Australians have been accounted for following the flooding disaster in Nepal. 38 are still missing, while the death toll has risen to more than 1,000. International Development Minister Anne Ali says the search for them is being ramped up.
11: Through the international development portfolio and the foreign affairs portfolio, doing everything that we can to locate the 38 Australians who are still unaccounted for in the region.
10: 13 Australians accused of being involved with Islamic State will face an Iraqi court. Authorities there say they've finished interrogating the prisoners transferred from Syria early this year. Perth doctor Tariq Kamlay is among the group to face a mass trial. A hiker missing in South Australia's mid-north has been found safe and well. The alarm was raised last night when the woman failed to return from a hike at Mount Remarkable. The 68-year-old is unhurt. And former Bondi Rescue lifeguard and mental health advocate Matt Dee has died. Dee appeared on Bondi Rescue from 2008 to 2017 and founded a clothing brand that worked with Suicide Prevention Australia.
1: Your sport,
12: Now.
10: Alistair Clarkson has become the third AFL coach this year to be sacked. North Melbourne president Sonia Hood has maintained that he was the best man for the team when he was poached in 2022.
13: But now it's become clear that Alistair no longer has the belief from enough people at the club that he is the right coach to take this group forward.
10: A retiring Broncos skipper Adam Reynolds has been appointed to the Brisbane coaching staff after hanging up his boots. That's the latest news and sport.
14: It's Will and Woody for the drive home.
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15: Hang on, sorry. 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
12: Magic weather.
0: Cloudy with showers through to the evening. Winds are southwesterly to 15 knots and seas below 1 metre. Tonight's lows are ranging from 7 in the Clare Valley up to 9 in Port Pirie. For Thursday, expect a partly cloudy one with top temps from 15 in the Clare Valley up to 23 in Port Augusta.
1: Best thing about driving the Augusta Highway?
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0: Sunday in your afternoon stretch on Magic. Hate that I made you love me. Well, it turns out Josh from the wake-up call hates Australian icon Reagan.
1: Did you feel embarrassed as an Australian because of what she did?
2: Yeah, I did.
1: Oh, come on.
2: No, I did.
1: You don't think we've done worse than that in Australia over the years?
2: We've probably done worse, but... Yeah. But
1: that was up there?
2: Yeah, it's very up there.
1: Apologies, Reagan, if you're listening.
0: Don't hate the player, hate the game. It's not her fault. She was allowed to qualify. More on the wake-up call, of course, 6 o'clock tomorrow, thanks to Better in Port Pirie. Steve hanging around the studio this week. But Rob's here right now. We've got more hits on the way from Bruno Mars and Selena Gomez. Right now, you can just sit back, let Robbie Williams take the wheel, entertaining you in your afternoon stretch at Magic.

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Bruno Mars on My Soul and on Magic 105.9 across the region. Plenty more hits now, 3 to 5. I just want to be hurt so bad, it hurts so bad, it hurts so bad. I just want to be. In fact, that one only around 10 minutes away. Ella Langley's big Choosin' Texas follow-up, Be Her. Giving it a spin on Magic. I don't want to be her. I'd actually rather be your dad in the running for our Father's Day prize. Drive Dad around the bend. We want to send him to the Bend Motorsport Park, either on a pit lane getaway for two or a go-karting sesh with the fellas, your dad, four friends. 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Just tell us what you do that drives your dad around the bend. It's thanks to the Bend, the motorsport park, home of AirTouch 500, September 11th through 13th. We know dads love Coldplay.

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0: With Rob in your afternoon stretch, I'm hanging around through to 5 o'clock in the next hour. It's where we get to the good stuff, a little bit of Cat's Eye.
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0: It's a new one, Animal, up nice and early after your new sport and weather. And speaking of animals, whether it's a Spider-Man or a dog star, there's lots of movies at the moment. We're getting into those tomorrow with Shane A. Bassett. Also a type of animal, our movie guru. 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
2: Hello, I'm Michaela Carr. An independent investigation into Telstra has found the cause of a major outage in July. A faulty power supply had been replaced but was reset to the wrong date. As a result, hundreds of callers couldn't connect to 000. Alarms also weren't picked up initially because the problem arose outside business hours. A Pacific Climate Change conference next month is failing to get RSVPs from many countries. The event is being held as a curtain raiser to the COP31 talks in Turkey in November. Australia's climate change minister, Chris Bowen, says there is still going to be a good roll-up.
3: Not only prime ministers, heads of multilateral development banks, cabinet ministers who often don't attend pre-COP either, but are coming to this one.
2: Five Australians have been accounted for following the flooding disaster in Nepal. 38 are still missing, while the death toll there has risen to more than 1,000. A Canberra man who slipped on a wet floor at a McDonald's has been awarded $15,000. An ACT court has found the restaurant was negligent, but the man had not taken reasonable care for his own safety. The man injured his hip when he slipped and had wanted $2 million in damages. And police in central Queensland are trying to track down those responsible for stealing thousands of sheep from a property. It's happened over a three-month period, with the 5,500 animals worth about $1.7 million.
1: Your sport. Now,
2: North Melbourne has parted ways with coach Alistair Clarkson. He had 1 year left to go on his contract. And retiring Broncos skipper Adam Reynolds is sticking around the team. It's been confirmed he'll join Michael Maguire's coaching staff next season. Madge says they're still working out what role he will play.
4: He'll be around the club for sure. Where that's going to land, we're still working our way through that. You know, it'd be crazy not to utilise Reno.
2: That's the latest news and sport.
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1: Magic weather.
14: Cloudy with showers through to the evening. Winds are southwesterly to 15 knots and seas below 1 metre. Tonight's lows are ranging from 7 in the Clare Valley up to 9 in Port Pirie. For Thursday, expect a partly cloudy one with top temps from 15 in the Clare Valley up to 23 in Port Augusta.
1: How good is it that every town is so close around here? I mean, Port Pirie to Gardena? That's just down the road. Yeah, a bit of a stretch. Just like this. Your afternoon stretch at Magic 105.9.

0: 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It's Magic 105.9 hanging out with Rob. What is on tonight?
1: I got a feeling that tonight's gonna be a good night.
0: Because it sounds pretty exciting. 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Don't gatekeep. Let us pass it on across the community, across the regions. Magic 105.9 in the afternoon stretch. I need some NXS.

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1: 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Yeah. 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

0: The Black Eyed Peas on Magic 105.9 coming up for your drive home, 5 o'clock. I'm calling it tonight. Will and Woody continue to debrief their girls' trip to the Gold Coast, to Movie World with their two daughters.
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9: Hello, I'm Michaela Carr. Victoria Police have interviewed four Sydney Swans as part of their investigation into sexual assault allegations. No charges have been laid, but detectives say the investigation is ongoing. The Treasurer has welcomed today's GDP figures, but admits the impact of the war in the Middle East is still being felt. The economy grew 0.4% in the June quarter, up 2.1% for the year. The Prime Minister denies a climate change conference in the Pacific next month is turning out to be a flop. The pre-COP event has failed to attract interest from many international leaders, but Anthony Albanese says he doesn't care about any other country as long as we're there.
10: Now, we have an absolute interest in engaging with the Pacific respectfully, treating them for the world leaders that they are.
9: Support is swelling for an opt-in algorithm on social media. Social Services Minister Tanya Plibersek says the government is looking at the feature, and Community Strong MP Allegra Spender says she'll support it. A Perth paediatrician is one of a dozen Australians set to go on trial in Iraq. They're accused of being involved in Islamic State and were transferred from Syrian detention camps earlier this year. And Dolly Parton's star on the Hollywood Walk of Fame has been vandalised just a week after her death. The late country singer's name has been scratched over. Crews are working to repair the damage.
8: Your sport. Now.
9: Another AFL coach has been shown the door. The Kangaroos have sacked Alistair Clarkson with 1 year to go on his contract. Meanwhile, the AFL has dumped opening round. It's issued a schedule for 2027 showing all 18 teams will feature in a 9-game round in mid-March. And in the NRL, a race against the clock for an injured Knights forward in a bid to return for the semis. Francis Manu Leilua is facing intense rehab after dislocating his elbow on Sunday. That's the latest news and sport.
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2: Magic weather.
0: Cloudy with showers through to the evening. Winds are southwesterly to 15 knots and seas below 1 metre. Tonight's lows are ranging from 7 in the Clare Valley up to 9 in Port Pirie. For Thursday, expect a partly cloudy one with top temps from 15 in the Clare Valley up to 23 in Port Augusta.
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2: So many lessons I've learnt as a parent this weekend, Will. But I think first and foremost for mine, it's...
0: Don't take a poo on the floor.
2: Yeah, that was a mistake that I made. Sorry about that, everyone. One late night. The other one was... Lost my train of thought. The other one was do not make promises to your child that you cannot necessarily fulfill.
0: Yeah.
2: You're going to hear it later in the week, but I promised my daughter lunch with Batman.
0: Yeah.
2: I can't guarantee lunch with Batman.
0: No.
2: The other thing that I definitely couldn't guarantee, and you couldn't guarantee this either, and you were as responsible as me here, but we walked past the theme park where there's those carnival games.
0: We went to the Wild West is the part of Movie World, the famous part of Movie World that has arcade games. So let's get the ball in the bucket.
2: Yeah. And then there's all these huge toys, right? Yes. All these massive fluffy toys.
0: Yes.
2: So naturally.
0: It's like the Gruen transfer, but for 3-year-olds.
2: Very,
0: they can't walk through there without going like, give me that thing.
2: Yeah, but most parents would go like, oh, no, that's where they live. Yes. Or like it's too difficult to win the game, just keep walking. Yes. You and me, we got drunk with power. We wanted to be seen as legends.
0: Yes.
2: So we were like, girls, we could definitely win you those humongous toys without knowing any of the rules of any of the games. And let's kick off from that moment where our daughters spotted the huge inflatable toys and we said, we can win them.
3: Would you guys like one of those stuffed toys over there?
4: Yeah, I'm the dad.
3: Okay, let's
4: I want a dog too.
2: Yeah, okay, well stand back, girls, because all dads need to do here is get one in the hoop and then I get one of those toys. It's actually like stealing candy from a baby. One fluffy dog coming right up.
5: Y'all ready for this?
2: Oh, I didn't quite get it. And, oh. It's okay. Oh dear. Hey, it's okay. It's all right. Not a problem. We're just warming up. Oh.
4: That was not funny.
2: Oh. Gosh. So close. Oh. Who's getting the puppy dog?
4: No.
2: Are you joking?
6: Don't worry, we're going to get one. Don't you worry. We're going to get one.
0: Oh, God. Yeah, so we promised them both that they're going to get a dog. We're both shooting separately.
2: Swish Reamer over here put one back, obviously.
0: After shooting 20 shots, it must be said.
2: Yeah, no, that's fair. It's been edited heavily. I was there for a while.
0: $80 in the hole. This guy's an absolute con artist. Anyway, sorry. I'm sure it's all fair.
2: Look, I nailed mine, obviously. One happy camper.
0: Yes, and the one thing that my daughter will learn over the course of her journey as my daughter is never trust your father with balls because I'm allergic to them. They're just not my bag.
2: You're a pen and paper guy.
0: I'm a pen and paper guy. So you sink this. It was the ultimate... scene. It was like a Shakespearean tragedy as Remy gets handed a stuffed dog, which is
2: huge,
0: 3 times her size, and walks away naturally strutting with it. You've got a bit of a pep in your step.
2: Bloody oath, I did.
0: Max loses everything.
2: Yeah.
0: Live by the sword, die by the sword.
2: Yeah.
0: Is she watches Remy walk away with it.
2: It's hard to watch.
0: I have the moment where I'm like, I reckon if I shoot 80 more of these, I'm running out of cash. I mean, at the end of the day, I'm just fleecing the company per diems. I'm not using my own money.
2: Yeah.
0: And I'm running out of cash.
2: Oh, no, we only use that for food and drink, actually, if anyone from the company's listening.
7: Thank you.
0: So, I actually realize there's a great parenting moment here where I'm like, I'm going to sit Maxie down and say to her,
2: nice.
0: You know what, sweetheart? Sometimes in life you actually lose. And I was like, this is a good thing to do.
2: Yeah, sure.
0: But then... what I didn't know is that you kept going.
4: Daddy.
2: We're going again. Here we go. It's okay. Hey, we're not going to leave here without that dog, all right?
4: Can I buy one?
2: Well, oh my goodness. Well, we're just going to get 10 more balls.
0: We're going to get one. Are you ready?
8: Looks like he's trying for you now.
2: Oh, wow. That was... Oh!
6: We're going to get one. We're going to get a prize. Don't worry.
4: We have one more, Daddy.
6: Yeah. Don't worry. We're going to get one.
2: Oh!
6: We'll get one, don't worry.
3: 10 more, good sir.
2: Oh!
6: It's okay.
2: Oh, dear.
6: It's okay.
2: Oh. Oh, straight.
6: Sometimes we win, sometimes we lose.
4: My dad is trying, Max. He's getting a toy for you. Oh. It's taking Will and Woody.
2: Oh! Oh, gosh. It's okay. I'll buy my ball.
6: We might just need to buy a prize.
2: We've got a bit of a crowd here, Rem. Here we go. Dad's a big stage player. Here we go.
3: Oh.
4: My dad's trying.
2: Oh, you son of a...
6: If we worry too much about it, it's going to get big on us.
2: Oh. Oh, my gosh. And there it is.
3: And there it is. And there it is.
6: Oh, he got it.
2: Oh, that is clutch. That is seriously clutch.
6: Your daddy.
2: He's done it again. Thank you. Get the word out. There's a shooter in town.
6: Hello. No.
3: It feels good.
2: It feels good to be the better dad.
7: I just really had to rethink that there's a shooter in town. That was a weird line to say. Obviously, I was referring to shooting hoops. There was,
6: that's a weird thing to say in the middle of the theme park.
7: Like, you can say this, Will. There was a crowd.
6: Yeah,
7: I think
6: was.
7: Mainly laughing at, like, there's a guy spending hundreds of dollars trying to win a big dog.
6: I think
7: dog.
6: You broke the Warner Brothers Movie World record for most amount of dollars spent on a carnival.
7: The guy couldn't believe it. He packed up and he went on a holiday to Hawaii.
6: He's gone, mate. He's gone. Yeah. He can't play the basketball game there anymore.
7: He's sorted.
6: We put his kids through college. It was awesome. Max was very happy. I mean, it was funny because I was obviously so relieved that she got one. Mm. At the same time, I think, you know, it was a good lesson for her to learn that sometimes you lose. Mm. And the other lesson that I had to learn is that we had to take home a giant stuffed dog.
7: Yeah. Yeah.
6: And that sucked.
7: We'll talk
6: anyway,
7: about that more later in the show.
6: The code word for today is dog, actually. Surprise, surprise. So if you guys are enjoying this and you would like $500 to spend at Chemist Warehouse, then head along to willandwoody.com, register and collect the code words from throughout the week as we recap the dad venture in the lead up to Father's Day, taking our little girls to Warner Brothers Movie World. Code words so far are water park rules and dog is the one today. I think that'll be a video online for people to see as well at some stage.
7: Nice.
6: Sexy Das taking the day off today. Must be nice. Hope you guys have a nice time. It's Will and Woody.
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8: Hi, I'm Sally Pearson. A boost for the Kangaroos ahead of this weekend's Round 4 AFLW clash against the Saints. Premiership stars Erica O'Shea and Eilish Sheeran are both expected to return from injury, while Sydney forward Taylor Smith is also set to return from a wrist injury. A major signing for Western Sydney with dual premiership player Rihanna Polisina returning to the club. She signed on with the Wanderers for at least the next two women's A-League seasons. And Aussies Kimberly Birrell, Taylor Preston and Maya joined her in action in the second round of the US Tennis Open early tomorrow morning.
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0: Hey, it's Will and Woody on your Wednesday for Western Star Woods. You and I are fresh off the Chemist Warehouse Dad Venture, and I know some people are listening in for the code words. If you're listening to All the Gear, recapping the weekend we had away with our daughters at Warner Brothers Movie World, you can register at willandwoody.com and put in the code words. Today's code word is dog.
1: Yes.
0: And that's $500 to spend at Chemist Warehouse.
1: And that's because we won some huge stuffed dogs. Oh, sorry, when I say stuffed, huge inflatable dogs.
0: I think they used to be stuffed. I feel like
1: bit of cost cutting?
0: Yeah,
1: smart.
0: Well, cost cutting or just environment cutting, because they just used to be filled with those tiny polystyrene balls. Do you remember?
1: Yes, I do, mate.
0: And now they're inflatable.
1: Or fluff. I remember fluff. Anyway, we spent way too much money. I don't want to give a figure, but it's over $400 like trying to get a basketball in a hoop to win our daughters these huge inflatable dogs. Huge moment though when we got that. Like I've never felt more like a legend than, you know, when it was like, get that dog down for my girl, you know?
0: Yeah, I'm glad you got that. I'm glad you got that moment. I felt like a failure in front of my daughter.
1: Because I got that for your daughter too.
0: Because you had to get both dogs because I couldn't get it in.
1: Boom. I was...
0: It's a core memory for her. I could see it. I could literally see it forming. I don't know if you've seen that movie Inside Out where like, you know, the towers get formed. I could see the dad failure tower was like building in the back of her mind.
1: Oh, no.
0: Yeah, I could see that happen.
1: And I've got a tower in her mind
0: That's
1: now.
0: That's cool.
1: Better dad. Anyway.
0: Yeah.
1: It flipped on us though when we realized that we had to get these humongous dogs back home. I like stuffing a, I deflated mine in the room, right? And then stuffing a huge dog into a suitcase.
0: Yeah, it felt like moving a body.
1: It felt strange.
0: Yeah, it did.
1: And a paw kept popping out and it was just like, oh God, hide the paw.
0: Yeah, it was like we'd skinned a Dalmatian.
1: Oh, it was all sorts of weird.
0: It was really weird.
1: I mean, should I ask you, because I got one in my suitcase, as did you.
0: Yeah, well, you're perennially weak around your daughter. So I was actually really hoping to come up. I messaged you on the night and I was like, mate, how are we going to get rid of the dogs? Obviously, we don't want to bring these home.
1: Yeah.
0: And the message came back pretty quickly. The dog's coming, mate. Didn't even try. So naturally, if Max found out that Remy was going home with the dog, I couldn't then not let her come home with the dog. So
1: where's your dog now, though?
0: Well, see, Sam hates this shit.
1: Right.
0: Hates it.
1: Right, right.
0: She cleans the house out so regularly.
1: Yeah, yeah.
0: And she's just gone through and got rid of, like, I'm going to say 70% of Max's stuffed toys and taken it to the salvos.
1: Is your dog in the bin?
0: So when Max called Sam and said, I just won this massive stuffed dog, the first thing Sam was like, oh, great, we'll give it to the other kids.
1: Yeah.
0: It's the first thing that was said. And I think it's already gone to the Salvation Army.
1: Oh, that's great. Great, someone will
0: enjoy it. Didn't see the light
1: of day. Our dog
0: didn't get inflated in the house.
1: Wow. Well, our dog's part of the family.
0: Is that right?
1: Funny how different our wives are. My wife actually saw that because I was trying to hide the dog in the garage.
0: Oh,
1: deflated.
0: Yeah, yeah.
1: And I was like, I'll speak to Mim about this. Mim saw it and was like, oh, awesome. I've got a pump for that. And so she pumped up. He's part of the family now.
0: Oh, that's nice.
1: Let's go to Tim now that's on 131065. Yeah, he's got my study now, apparently.
0: Lives
1: in my study, which I love.
0: Because it's huge.
1: It's huge, Will. It's huge.
0: I'd be taking a knife to that.
1: My 10-month-old loves the big dog too. He's part of the family. Tim, what did your daughter try to bring home from a holiday?
2: Hey, boys. I'm glad you survived the dog adventure.
1: Thank you. Thanks, Tim.
2: So when she was about 7 or 8, her first trip to Stradbroke Island, she brought home a coconut because she was determined to open it.
1: Oh, whoa. So full coconut.
2: Full coconut.
1: And when did you find the coconut?
2: Probably about after 3 days after getting home.
1: Bloody hell. And did she open the coconut?
2: Yeah, and after about 5 days of trying, and she wasn't too happy what was left in there, but, you know, she was determined and she did it.
1: Oh, that's great to hear. Great to hear, Tim. Coconut in the bag. I tried to...
0: coconut in the bag.
1: How much is that jail time? Is that like coconut?
0: No,
1: in
0: if he's
1: bag.
0: Coming back from Stratty, if it was international, then it would be picked up at customs.
1: This is worth mentioning then.
0: It's not. You can't.
1: So my
0: within Australia, you can take wood across the border.
1: Okay. But yeah, okay. I thought fruit was a bit of a thing though.
0: Interstate, and particular states. Victoria and New South Wales, I think they gave up on that a long time ago. But Western Australia, big on fruit.
1: Yeah, big on fruit.
0: I've had it a number of times. I've flown into WA and a sniffer dog sat at my bag.
1: Yeah.
0: And I've been like, oh my God, what is going on? Somebody's planted something on me. And then the guy's like, you can't have that banana. And I'm like, oh, yeah. God, you can have the banana.
1: And they take it very seriously.
0: Gee whiz, I thought I was having a Chappelle Corby moment for a second there, you know. But you get worried when the sniffer dog sits down next to you and they just want the apple. You're like, take the apple.
1: Absolutely, Will, absolutely. Got to pack your own bags, guys. Danielle, what did your child bring back from holiday?
3: So we were in America and we were doing a swap with the little koalas. So we give the little koalas out, and Taiwan had these little drums. They were little handheld, and they had a little string on each side. So you'd twist it with your hands,
0: what
3: and it would
0: that?
3: Just
0: oh, yeah,
3: it would
0: that
3: like
0: so annoying.
3: Like for ages. And so I actually, after about a month, I actually had to hide it, and I'm hoping it's never found. I can't find it, but yeah, it's so annoying.
1: Oh, well done. So this is interesting. So you just don't tell your child when your child brings back something that they really love.
0: Yes.
1: Your way
0: that's
1: of going
0: what
1: about
0: most
1: it
0: people
1: like
0: do.
1: Just slowly fade.
0: That's
1: it
0: what
1: out.
0: Most people do.
1: I think there needs to be a conversation.
0: No,
1: with a child,
0: mate.
1: To go like,
0: no.
1: This is what we're doing.
0: No.
1: No. Okay.
0: If your child brings back something annoying, you get rid of it, or it didn't make it home, or I'm sorry, it got lost on the way.
1: What if the huge dog that I have in my house now dies? Like, what if we run
0: it's
1: with that
0: alive.
1: And then we bury it in the backyard?
0: It's not alive.
1: I think that's more closure for my children.
0: You want to say it died? How are you going to tell your daughter that the dog died?
1: Heart attack.
0: Oh, it's a bit strong. 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

0: Hey, it's Will and Woody for Western Star, guys. We're going to get out of here. Hope you've had a great drive home. If you missed the dad venture today, don't forget your chance at $500 in Chemist Warehouse cash if you head along to Will and Woody and put the code words in that have been in the show this week. Now, I'm going to tell you, today's code word is dog. If you would like the other two code words, you'll have to go to the podcast, Will and Woody, wherever you get your podcasts. You can lift the code words out of there and hear all the other dadventure gear, including the disaster that was the carnival. Elation, joy, two dogs, three times the size of our daughters.
1: Yeah.
0: Sounds like they were, no, like stuffed dogs, I should say, not like guard dogs. But yeah, there was a lot going on.
1: Anyway, get that
0: on the podcast. Get your code words on the podcast as well. Your chance of $500 Chemist Warehouse cash if you put them all together by the end of the week. Now, Woods, the other thing I want to check in with you on.
1: Yes.
0: I got to send a one-word text to anyone on your phone earlier.
1: Yes.
0: I text your father-in-law.
1: Yes.
0: A naughty word that rhymes with corny. And then I said, question mark.
1: Yes.
0: Has he replied?
1: I think what's happened here is the worst thing possible, which is no response.
0: So he does think that it's meant for his daughter.
1: It says delivered. I think he's received it. I think that's where his mind is going there. He's like, oh my God, has my son-in-law accidentally messaged that rather provocative term to me when he meant to send it to my daughter? So that's probably going through his mind. He might be thinking, does Woody want to have a shot at the king? Maybe then.
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0: 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We know about the Great Lincoln Gap Tanks tyre fire of 2023.
1: Keep those water hoses going for about another 3 to 4 weeks. That should put it out. 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

0: 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Ozmate.
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0: 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We know about the Great Lincoln Gap Tanks tyre fire of 2023.
1: Yeah, keep those water hoses going for about another 3 to 4 weeks. 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Possibly some aerial bombers?
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0: Hey, it's Will and Woody. I don't know why you'd be out. 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
12: It's Will and Woody keeping you up.
13: Got a question for really anyone with kids out there on 13 1065. What did your kid bring back from holiday? And the examples that I'm after are the ones that were particularly annoying. Like you go overseas, your kid finds something which you view as just so cumbersome and hard to get back, but they're obviously attached to it. What was that for you on one of your family holidays?
14: Because I took a live crab back from Fiji once.
13: You kept? Did it stay alive?
14: No.
13: So when did it die? It was in the
14: hull, in the plane.
13: So it was in your luggage.
14: Yeah.
13: You had a crab in your toiletries.
14: Yeah.
13: Extraordinary. Yeah. And then so when you had a dead crab in your toiletries,
14: well, I actually forgot about it.
13: When did you discover the dead crab?
14: Well, you know you have a toiletries.
13: When you're a kid.
14: Yeah, for like 10 years.
13: Yeah, yeah, yeah.
14: Not for many years later. Oh.
13: So just the next trip to Fiji a few years later, dead crab.
14: No. I would have been at home. I just like, you know, just trying to fish out some deodorant or whatever it was. And I was like, why is there a crab? Oh, that's right.
13: Bloody hell.
14: Yeah, okay. So he had a wild ride, that guy.
13: That's the kind of thing we're after. Hard to beat dead crab, but see how you go.
14: Well, I don't think, because I feel like, kids grab lots of things when they're away.
13: Yes, they do. If your kids grab something and tried to bring it home, 13 1065. Reason we're talking about it is because we took our daughters to Movie World. We walked past those carnival games.
14: Yeah.
13: And we stupidly, so stupidly, promised our daughters, because we wanted to look like heroes, that we could win one of the huge stuffed toys that was hanging.
14: Yeah.
13: Here's how that went.
15: Would you guys like one of those stuffed toys over there?
16: Yeah.
13: Yeah, okay, well, stand back, girls, because all dads need to do here is get one in the hoop, and then I get one of those toys. It's actually like stealing candy from a baby. One fluffy dog coming right up. Y'all ready for this? Oh, I didn't quite get it. And, oh. It's okay, hey. Oh, dear. Hey, it's okay. It's all right. Not a problem. We're just warming up. Oh!
16: That was not funny.
13: Oh! Gosh! So close. Oh!
17: Who's getting the puppy?
15: puppy dog? Who gets a puppy dog? Whoa! You didn't see it?
16: No.
15: Are you joking?
14: Don't worry, we're going to get one. Don't you worry. We're going to get one.
13: So that's you speaking to your daughter there, Wilbur. You didn't quite get the net, but thankfully, I stepped back in. I was going to win your daughter a dog.
15: Daddy. We're going again, Here we go. It's okay. Hey, we're not going to leave here without that dog, all right?
16: Can I buy one?
15: Well, we're just going to get 10 more balls.
14: We're going to get one. Are you ready?
3: Looks like he's trying for you now.
15: Oh, wow. That was... Oh!
14: Oh. We're going to get one. We're going to get a prize. Don't worry.
16: We have one more, Daddy.
14: Yep. Don't worry. We're going to get one.
15: Oh!
14: Ooh, we'll get one. Don't worry.
15: 10 more, good sir. Oh!
14: It's okay.
15: Oh, dear.
14: It's okay.
15: Oh,
14: true. Sometimes we win, sometimes we lose.
16: My dad is trying, Max. He's getting a toy for you.
15: Oh.
16: It's taking really long.
15: Oh, gosh. It's okay. I'll buy more balls.
14: We might just need to buy a prize.
15: We've got a bit of a crowd here, Rem. Here we go. Dad's a big stage player. Here we go. Oh.
16: My dad's trying.
15: Oh, you son of a...
14: If we worry too much about it, it's going to get big on us.
15: Oh! Oh, my gosh. And there it is. And there it is!
14: Oh, he got it.
16: You get to get a toy now.
15: He did it. Oh, that is clutch. That is seriously clutch.
13: Your daddy. He's done it again.
15: Thank you. Get the word out. There's a shooter in town.
14: Oh.
15: It feels good. It feels good to be the better dad.
13: I'll say this again. I regret saying there's a shooter in town. Wrong thing to say. Anyway, obviously that flipped on us massively because then we were left with these two humongous dogs that we had to try and fit in our suitcases to bring home.
14: Plus the fact that you spent $300 to $400 trying to get the ball in the net.
13: Yeah, yeah. That's also embarrassing. Anyway, 13-1065, what did your kid try to bring back from holiday? What did they bring back from holiday? If you were the kid as well, that's why I once tried to bring back an axe from Fiji.
14: Oh, all right. We'll hear more about that up next. There's a shooter in town.
13: Didn't get through customs. I was a child.
14: For those of you ringing up for the code word for today for the Chemist Warehouse Adventure is dog. Will and Woody.

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3: Morning, I'm Gemma Jones with your local news. A hiker who went missing at Mount Remarkable overnight on Tuesday has been found safe and sound. The 66-year-old New South Wales woman, who was described as an experienced hiker by police, was found mid-morning yesterday. Police say she was hiking with her friend, who agreed to return to town while the 66-year-old continued to the summit. Upon not returning, emergency services began a late-night search. A crime task force will be established at Port Augusta to tackle rising violence and antisocial behaviour. Government officials will meet in the region on Friday to discuss how the task force will work, but Grey MP Tom Venning is sceptical that conversations could fall short of expectations.
4: Well, I just want to finally thank the state government for acknowledging that there is an issue. I am concerned listening to the police minister this morning. He just spoke in platitudes and didn't give any details or indeed terms of references as to what's going to be discussed on Friday. He said, I visited the community of Port Augusta and I promised to come back and have another meeting. We can talk about it.
3: Port Augusta City Council Mayor Lindley Shine says she's pleased with the state government's decision and is looking forward to meeting on Friday. Two boys have been arrested following investigations into a break-in. A 12-year-old boy and a 14-year-old boy from Wyala Stewart were arrested overnight on Tuesday, charged with aggravated serious criminal trespass. It comes after police investigation into the theft of jewellery and a Toyota sedan from a Wyala Stewart home. The boys were also charged with theft and illegal use of a motor vehicle. They appeared at Wyala Youth Court on Tuesday. And a program designed to improve literacy skills in Aboriginal children and families is being trialled in Port Augusta. The campaign Shaping Deadly Minds will launch next Friday, with resource packs to be given out to children between ages 0 and 5 years old. Packs include newly published books illustrated by Aboriginal artists, puzzles, toys, musical instruments and information booklets on available services. It comes after research from Adelaide University found Aboriginal children have lower rates of literacy skills, impacting lifelong wellbeing outcomes. And that's the latest in local news.
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5: Morning, I'm Jackie Lim. Sydney Swan Riley Bice has been cleared of criminal wrongdoing as investigations continue into an alleged indecent incident at the club's team hotel last month. The 25-year-old will now only be treated as a potential witness. However, he'll still miss the rest of the season under a separate club sanction for breaching the team's standards. The cost of cigarettes would be cut by around $24 a pack under a coalition plan to tackle Australia's tobacco wars. Not only would the opposition cut the tobacco excise, leader Angus Taylor also wants to legalise nicotine pouches and vapes. Donald Trump says he's glad Tiger Woods has avoided jail. It comes after the 50-year-old entered a last-minute plea deal over a crash in which he flipped his SUV.
6: He's just a very special guy. I'm glad that was resolved.
5: He's instead copped a 5-year driving ban. And dozens of gold bars have been stolen in one of Papua New Guinea's biggest ever robberies. Armed thieves allegedly ambushed a security convoy in Port Moresby, sparking a major investigation.
2: Your sport, now.
5: In sport, Alex de Minaur's match at the US Open has been suspended after he took a 2-set-0 lead. The Aussie, one of several matches affected by rain this morning. Fellow Aussie Daria Kasatkina was eliminated earlier in straight sets. The last round of the NRL regular season gets underway tonight at Olympic Stadium. The Bulldogs host the Broncos, with neither team able to make the top eight. And in the AFL, finals continue tonight with Frio hosting Hawthorn. That's the latest in news and sport.
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12: Good morning. Partly cloudy and a chance of showers today. Winds westerly to 15 knots and seas to 1.5 metres. Your top 10s today, Clare Valley 15, Port Pirie and Whyalla both 20, Port Augusta 22 and Roxby Downs, you're looking at 24. If you're heading to Adelaide today, showers in the top of 17. And for your Friday, it's cloudy with top 10s ranging from 19 in the Clare Valley to 26 in Port Augusta.
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12: Yes, good morning. Happy Thursday. It is the 3rd of September, 9 minutes past six. No Steve today, but a massive show on the way. Hannah will be joining me from the 7 o'clock hour to help me out as well. Hey, I was reading this story last night on Unilad. Apparently, there's a kid in the United States. He's about 7 years old. He keeps having reoccurring dreams about planes and buildings and has something to do with 9/11. It's quite bizarre, but I'm going to tell you about this story later on. Apparently, playing GTA 6 is the brand new cheating. And girlfriends all around the world aren't happy that their boyfriends are going to be playing this game over the next couple of months. I'll talk about that later on. 50,000 sheep have gone missing in Queensland and no one knows where they're gone. I'll talk about that one as well. Shane A. Bassett later on. But up next, Richard Pascoe. We spoke to him yesterday talking all things Roblox and dating apps. And, well, Rich gave us his favourite dating app. Let's play that one straight after Miles Smith, Niles Horan. It's Drive Safe here on Magic.

0: Past 6, Miles Smith. Now, Horan, drive safe out there. Hope you drive safe as well. Cloudy and high chance of showers all today. So roads are going to be a little bit slippery. Birthday bowls, doubling your odds of doubling your cash. That's coming up in your 8 o'clock hour. I'll get to your entertainment news where Billy Ray Cyrus has opened up because apparently Miley wants to get rid of her last name. And Billy's not happy about that. More details on the way later on.
1: The Wake Up Call. Replay.
0: Yeah, spoke to Richard Pascoe yesterday, as we always do, and he's got some alarming concerns about the game Roblox. We all know Roblox. It's like those little block robot people, and you talk to strangers online. It's quite scary, but he's had some alarming concerns, so if you missed out, here it is.
2: Pascoe, Pascoe, can you turn it off and then can you turn it on again? Hey,
3: morning, Rich.
4: Morning, Stephen, Josh.
0: Good morning, Rich. Hey, Rich, it's funny that you want to talk about this because we spoke about this last week. eHarmony's in a bit of trouble.
4: It's in a lot of trouble at the moment. So as we know, dating apps can promise romance, but make sure you don't end up in a long-term relationship with a subscription. Federal court found eHarmony misled Australian consumers about subscription pricing renewals and membership duration. Some of the plans could automatically renew for another 12 months, and I saw one for 2 years on there. Got to say, if it's taken you 2 years to find somebody, you might have wanted to go down the pub a few times in between.
3: There's probably a few issues, isn't there? Yeah.
4: Yeah, there is a few issues. So it's not just who you match with, it's what you've agreed to pay for. Monthly prices can look harmless, but the real issue is the minimum total cost, renewal rules and cancellation deadline. This applies to any subscription that you're signing up to. Before you subscribe, check the total commitment, whether it auto-renews, how to cancel, and whether deleting the app actually stops the payment. There's a piece of software from Adobe. If you don't cancel 1 month before, you pay for another full year on theirs. Right. But, you know, it's not just the day before, it's 1 month before. Dating apps may help you find someone special. Just make sure the most persistent relationship isn't with an automatic payment.
3: Yeah. So do we know what the best dating app is these days? What's the one that has the most success? Hinge. Research that. Get back to me next week.
0: I think it's Hinge.
3: Hinge?
0: Yeah.
3: Speaking
4: you
3: of...
4: Sure?
0: Yeah, I think. Well, I just ran at my beautiful partner.
3: I was going to say good morning to your girlfriend. Oh,
0: it's successful to me. It's successful to me.
3: Yeah. Excuse me while I've lost.
4: Yeah, go to the pub, people.
3: Yeah. If in doubt, go to the pub. Yes. Speaking of trouble, Roblox also in a bit of trouble, Rich.
4: Yeah, Roblox for parents out there. Not as simply a children's game. It combines games with profiles, forums, messaging, and social connections, making it function partly like a social network. Australia's eSafety Commissioner found that adults could still see children's accounts and send them connection requests without parental consent. If your kids are on Roblox, you need to know this. Children and adults could also view and reply to each other's forum posts outside the games themselves. Children's profiles, usernames, interests and list of connections could be visible to other users.
3: Right.
4: This is significant because approximately 1.7 million Australian children use Roblox out there.
3: It's a worry, isn't it?
4: It's a huge worry, Steve. Got to say that. They introduced stronger protections in December 2025. However, the eSafety testing found gaps remained, as most people knew out there. They'd been given 3 months to go along and improve things out there, prevent unknown adults contacting children without parental approval, and improve its reporting systems. Age estimation, as with all of this stuff, remains a weak link on there. Roblox was excluded from Australia's under 16 social media restrictions because gaming is considered its primary purpose. But it's not really on Roblox going to say that. It's a gaming platform with messaging, profiles and forums. It's social media.
3: It's a worry.
0: It is. Rich, when was the last time you checked your security in your accounts? I'd love to know.
4: I do it on a regular basis. There,
3: you would hope so. You would hope so. He's the tech guy.
4: not a lot of people do. I had a poor bloke last week who lost access to his Facebook account and his Google account. The Facebook account was where he ran his band through. Lost 5,000 followers on there.
3: Wow.
4: But it had taken about 3 to 4 months to try and get the account back because he just sort of mysteriously appear again one day. So I urge people, Google, Microsoft, all your social media out there, you set the accounts up years ago, make sure you've got the proper email address on there, the proper phone number on there. multi-factor authentication, because if somebody takes it over, they change your password, your recovery details on there. You can go in, remove unknown devices on there, use a strong password, as we said before. These accounts also hold your emails, your photos, your contacts, your personal information. And email can unlock your banking, shopping, and social media passwords. So social security settings are not set and forget. Check them regularly before a lockout makes recovery too late.
3: I feel like, Richard, you'd have more passwords than anyone else in the world given your job. How do you keep track of all your different passwords, assuming they're all different?
4: I use a password manager.
0: Oh.
4: Password manager, Steve.
3: And that works? That's
4: safe?
3: And
4: they also store things like... You're very safe, Steve.
3: Okay.
4: And they also... If you've never had a password manager before, people, just... And you've got a Google account... Use the Google Password Manager.
0: I'm the complete opposite, and I probably shouldn't say this on the radio, but I've had the one password for everything since I've been in year 9.
3: And what is it?
0: No comment.
3: Richard Pascoe.
0: No, that's the password. The password's no comment.
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3: 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Of course, Richard, we'll talk again next Wednesday morning.
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0: Mostly cloudy and a couple of showers in the region today. Top temps ranging from 15 degrees in the Clare Valley to 22 in Port Augusta. 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It's a wake-up call with your current temps being both 10 degrees in Whyalla and Port Pirie. Port Augusta and Clare, you are both looking at 8.
1: 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Or dads could just win the prize for themselves. Yeah! 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Yeah! And you could win a pit lane getaway at the bend for two people. Or tickets for Dad and four mates to go go-karting at the bend in Malabar. Yeah! It's all thanks to the Bend Motorsport Fight. 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
0: 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It's from the 11th to the 13th of September. And this is all you need to do. 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So get on to registering. It's only a couple of days left. Up next, a controversial cricketer is making Adelaide home. I'll let you know who that is straight after Hunters and Collectors on Thursday, the 3rd of September. Good morning.

0: Well, good morning. Happy Thursday. Birthday bowls, doubling your odds of doubling your cash. That's coming up in the 8 o'clock hour. And Shane A. Bassett joins us on the phone, talking all things new movies and on streaming and in cinemas. But right now, let's talk about Ben Stokes. I was just, during our Hunters and Collectors vows, looking up his rap sheet. My, oh, my. Does he have a rap sheet on him? You might know him. He retired this year. And I like the way that he retired, because he retired during tea time during a test. And then he told all of his team during tea time in the sheds. And then his first bowl, he went out there and got a wicket. I mean, that's goated. But Ben Stokes is set to make Adelaide home, apparently. Apparently he signed a deal with the Adelaide Strikers. He's going to be playing in the upcoming Big Bash League this season after signing a one-year deal for the full BBL season. He's 35 years old. He's an all-rounder. He did retire from international cricket back in June and will be available for the entire season, including finals, in what's being called one of the biggest overseas signing in Big Bash history. The Adelaide Strikers coach, his name is Tim Payne. He says that Ben is made to open in the Big Bash with Australia's pace friendly, bouncing wickets suiting his aggressive style. And he's very aggressive when he plays. He's expected to partner captain Matt Short at the top of the order. Although Stokes has opened in only 16 of his 148 T20 innings, his record at top includes his highest average and strike rate by batting position, plus a T20 century and 107 not out for Rajasthan Royals. So he's a good player. He's a great player, fantastic player. But he's got a little bit of a rap sheet on him. And do we want him in South Australia is the main question. I'm going to read a couple of things. So December 2011, Ben Stokes was arrested and cautioned for obstructing police. February 2013, he was sent home from an England Lions tour of Australia due to alcohol-related disciplinary issues. And in March 2014, he missed the World T20 in Bangladesh after breaking his hand by punching a locker in frustration. Then there was the Bristol nightclub incident, which was in 2018. He was arrested following a late-night street brawl outside a Bristol nightclub in September. He was charged with a fray, which forced him to miss the 2017-2018 Ashes tour. He was found not guilty by a jury in February 2018, but later sanctioned and fined by the Cricket Disciplinary Commission. Now, and he had an incident this year. It was only a couple of weeks ago, a nightclub in Chelsea in the UK. Apparently he punched on with a security guard. So he breached the team midnight curfew as well at a Chelsea nightclub with teammates Gus Atkinson following a test win over New Zealand at Lords. And then an altercation broke out involving an academy rugby player, resulted in security guard getting injured. The ECB suspended Ben for the second test, prompting intense media scrutiny regarding his leadership and team culture. He's got quite the resume on him, this bloke. Well, I don't have any control on it. Welcome to South Australia, Ben Stokes. All the best for the Adelaide Strikers. It's Magic 105.9.
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7: Morning, I'm Gemma Jones with your local news. A new community-led project is set to bolster dementia support across the Spencer Gulf. Barunga Village has secured funding through the Rural Health Innovation Fund to run its Homestrong Foundations initiative through mid-2027. The program aims to design better local reablement and respite services for residents and carers. The project will bring together local families and health professionals to design a better regional care pathway. A new date for the Flinders to Fleurieu could be locked in within days. Rain forced organisers to postpone the inaugural 900-kilometre event, which was scheduled to finish in Victor Harbour on September 25th. Damaged roads had made the original course unworkable. Organiser Tanya Waring says community safety and local road conditions left them with no choice.
8: The event is all about community engagement, being part of the community, putting on a great event, promoting local producers and services. And we don't want to come through and damage roads that are already damaged. And we want it to be a really good, positive event for everyone involved.
7: And relief as a hiker who disappeared overnight is found. The 66-year-old woman visiting from New South Wales was hiking at Mount Remarkable National Park on Tuesday and did not return. A wide-scale search on the ground and in the air took place overnight on Tuesday and early Wednesday morning from local rescue crews and police. She was found at about 10 a.m. uninjured. Police thanked the volunteers and emergency services involved in rescuing the hiker. And that's all for your local news.
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9: Morning, I'm Jackie Lim. Emergency supplies from Australia have landed in Nepal following the country's devastating floods. Aid agencies are distributing hygiene kits and shelter materials as survivors face deteriorating conditions and a growing risk of disease. More than 1,100 people have died, while 38 Aussies remain unaccounted for. Jim Chalmers has rejected claims Treasury underestimated the impact of his housing tax reforms. The Treasurer on the ABC saying Treasury's forecasts are based on the next couple of years and not the past couple of months.
10: There is softness in the housing market. Prices have come off a bit. Auction clearance rates have come off a bit, but that was beginning before the budget.
9: Ukraine's president has warned international airlines that Russian airspace is now too dangerous to enter. It comes as Volodymyr Zelensky escalates drone attacks in retaliation to a week of bombardment from Russia. And Australia's ski season has wrapped up early, with resorts forced to shut down after the nation's warmest winter on record.
6: Your sport. Now.
9: In sport, a unanimous boardroom decision is behind the sacking of North Melbourne coach Alistair Clarkson. The Roos have only enjoyed 20 wins under his leadership and suffered 61 losses. His exit means the club is on the lookout for its fourth full-time coach in 8 seasons. And Roosters legend Brad Fittler is confident the Chooks can still win the premiership this year without Sam Walker. The star playmaker had surgery on his ankle last week and is a strong chance to miss the entire finals campaign. That's the latest in news and sport.
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0: Good morning. Partly cloudy and a chance of showers today. Winds westerly to 15 knots and seas to 1.5 metres. Your top 10s today, Clare Valley 15, Port Pirie and Whyalla both 20, Port Augusta 22 and Roxby Downs, you're looking at 24. If you're heading to Adelaide today, showers in the top of 17. And for your Friday, it's cloudy with top 10s ranging from 19 in the Clare Valley to 26 in Port Augusta.
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0: Yes, good morning. If you're just joining, happy Thursday. No Steve today. Birthday bowls, doubling your odds and doubling your cash. That's coming up later on as well. And you can still register at My Magic FM for Drive Dad Around the Bend. What else is coming up in the show? Shane A. Bassett is our movie guru. He'll be joining us on the phone later on, talking all things new movies and on streaming and in cinemas. But up next, well, actually, what is up next? Oh, yes. I'll give you the latest update on what's happening in AFL right now.

Minutes to seven. Happy Thursday. It's the wake up call. Good morning. Hey, apparently, girlfriends around the world are already boycotting the brand new GTA 6 game due to the, well, you can date in the game and girls aren't happy. I'm going to talk about that one later on. And Shane Ambassador, here's our movie guru, joining us, talking all things new movies on streaming and in cinemas. There's a new one out today called Fall 2 Deadpoint he wants to talk about. So we'll get a review of him later. But speaking of movies, last week we lost Tim Curry at the age of 80. And his cause of death has been revealed by the beloved British actor. Documents from the Los Angeles County Department of Public Health say that Tim Curry passed away from coronary artery disease. He had a history of stroke and kidney cancer, were also listed as significant conditions that contributed to his passing, although neither was identified as the underlying cause. Tim, if you didn't hear, he died peacefully at his home in Los Angeles on August 25th. No surgery was performed for the heart disease, kidney cancer, or previous stroke. He suffered a major stroke back in 2012, which left him unable to walk and use a wheelchair despite the health challenges. He continued making appearances and speaking about his career. He was even talking about a 50th anniversary screening of a Rocky Horror Picture Show back in 2025. That would have been good. Tim was best known for playing Dr. Frank Enferda in the Rocky Horror Picture Show, but also has memorable roles in Clue Anne, Home Alone 2, and Muppet Treasure Island. He released his memoir, Vagabond, last year as well. I remember in Home Alone 2, he played that, was it the weird hotel worker? Where he's like, Something to do with pizza. He's like, oh, compliments and a pizza. That's all I remember from Tim Curry. I need to go back and watch all of his movies. Still plenty more on the way. Hannah's joining me in, well, the next 20 minutes. We're going to play World's Worst Expert right now. Let's play some Wham.

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10: Cloudy and chance of showers in the region today. Top temps ranging from 15 degrees in McClare Valley to 22 in Port Augusta. 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You're listening to The Wake Up Call. With your current temps being 10 degrees in both Port Pirie and Whyalla, Port Augusta, you're looking at 8. And in Clare, it's also 8 degrees. I'm next, world's worst expert. Right now, in sync. It's bye-bye-bye here on Magic. Good morning.

0: 9 minutes to 7. It's the wake up call. Good morning. Partly cloudy, chance of showers today. Very soon, birthday bowls, doubling your odds and doubling your cash. That's on the way. And there's a farmer in Queensland that's woken up to his 5,000 sheep missing. I'll give you an update on that one later on, but right now.
1: The wake up calls, world's worst expert.
0: Yes, and Hannah, general manager of the radio station, making her debut on this one. Hannah, good morning.
2: Good morning. How are you?
0: Yeah, not too bad, not too bad. So you don't know how this game works, hey?
2: I do.
0: You do? You've been listening?
2: I have. Only recently.
0: Okay. Well, this game's only been on for, what is it, 2 days?
2: Yes.
0: Okay, well, thank you. Thank you for listening.
2: I have to.
0: Yeah, that's true. You, look, that is very, very true. All right, so I tested Steve yesterday with typhoons, and he did horribly wrong. ChatGPT only scored him a 3 out of 10. Whoa. I feel like he didn't take the game quite seriously. So hopefully you can do a little bit better. But you're testing me today,
2: right?
0: And have you got, well, a theme?
2: I do. And you know what? Like, it's a pretty popular one. So maybe, you know, your rating might score a little bit higher. But, yes, interesting topic and a well-known topic.
0: A well-known topic?
2: A well-known topic.
0: You had me intrigued.
2: One that I think you will score quite well.
0: Okay. Right.
2: Are we ready for
0: it? Yes.
2: All right. Your topic, Joshua, is Cadbury chocolate blocks.
0: Cadbury, so just for blocks?
2: Yes.
0: Okay, so I
2: so
0: have
2: we're not
0: six
2: talking the snack blocks. We're talking your average family.
0: Okay.
2: Cadbury blocks.
0: And I have 60 seconds to be the world's worst expert at Cadbury chocolate blocks.
2: Potentially worse.
0: Okay. All right. I think I'm ready to go. So what I'm going to do is I'm going to hit my little AI system and I'm going to hit off the timer, and I got to, well, give talk about Cadbury chocolate blocks for 60 seconds.
2: Yes, let's do it.
0: Let's do it. Now, Cadbury chocolate blocks, well, they're from Cadbury, of course. They're blocks. I think it's rows of four, and there's like a row of six. Best one is the original. Obviously, it's made by Cadbury, so I'm just trying to think when Cadbury came out. Cadbury came out, I'm going to say 1892. It launched in America. There's been several Cadbury chocolate blocks from 1982 to 2026. You've got hazelnut, you've got Oreo, you've got mint, you've got caramello, you've got, is it White Dream? You've got that one as well. I reckon they weigh about 80 grams, Cadbury chocolate blocks, and
2: do you want to re-guess that one?
0: Maybe 120 grams. I'll change that from 80 to 120 grams. Okay. And you know what? I reckon I've done quite well.
2: I reckon your knowledge there was actually pretty tip-top.
0: Okay. Now, so I've ran everything I've just said through the AI system. It scored me a 4 out of 10.
2: Oh, but that's better than a 3.
0: Yeah, it is better than a 3. So this is what I got wrong. Cadbury didn't come out in 1892. It came out in 1906. So I was wrong enough. It launched in America. Cadbury originated. I said it launched in America. It was actually launched in England.
2: Gotcha.
0: What else did I get wrong?
2: I believe you would have got the weight wrong.
0: I did get the weight wrong, yes.
2: Is it 160?
0: It's 180. 180. Ooh. It says.
2: Feels like 160.
0: And, and apparently I got White Dream. What did I say? Oh, it was Top Deck. I got wrong. I thought it was White Dream.
2: Do you know what? To be fair, though, I'm pretty sure there is something called Dream at the moment. Do you know what? Dream might be the full white.
0: Oh, particularly. That makes sense.
2: Yep.
0: That makes sense.
2: Yep. Definitely, okay. I have seen a Dream. I've seen Dream in cursive white writing or maybe blue writing. But there is definitely, you do have the Top Deck as well.
0: Okay. Well, I've been given a score out of 4 out of 10. So that's not too bad.
2: Not
0: it's better
2: bad.
0: Than my previous record. So now I'm looking at the score currently sits 2-3 Steve's way, but your way because you're filling in for Steve. So I'm up to 6 to 10. So I'm just in front by 2.
2: Lovely.
0: Killer Roy, Justin Bieber at 4 minutes to 7, and we'll cross to the newsroom. Good morning.

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5: Morning, I'm Gemma Jones with your local news. After years of community and local government advocacy, the state government has resolved to establish a crime task force at Port Augusta. It comes after Council Mayor Lindley Shine called on the government to respond to the rising figures of antisocial behaviour in the community and a lack of action. Mayor Shine welcomed the announcement and looked forward to meeting with officials on Friday to discuss details on the task force. Federal MP for Grey, Tom Venning, expressed his frustration at being left off the invite list for the meeting, but says he hopes the right people are at the table for a discussion.
6: We need the council at the table. We need the SA police at the table. We need the Indigenous leaders at the table. They're the ones that know how to solve this problem. Just that I'm disappointed that I didn't get an invite to the meeting on Friday, so I'm going to be asking for a meeting.
5: A rescue mission for a hiker who went missing on Mount Remarkable on Tuesday night has successfully ended. The 66-year-old woman from New South Wales was found uninjured on Wednesday morning after local emergency crews conducted a large-scale search mission on the ground and in the skies. Police say the woman agreed to separate with

0: her hiking partner at about 4 p.m. on Tuesday, who returned to town and raised alarms when she didn't return at night. Police thanked the volunteers and emergency services involved in rescuing the hiker. And hundreds of reading packs will be distributed to Aboriginal families soon in a trial aimed at lifting children literacy rates. Based on research which found Aboriginal children experience lower rates of literacy, the Shaping Deadly Minds campaign by Raising Literacy Australia will be trialled in Port Augusta Early Learning Centres from next week. The idea for an Aboriginal focus pack came from a previous campaign promoting talking, playing and reading, which found Indigenous families did not resonate with the content. The pack has been created alongside First Nations service providers, creative agencies and early learning experts. And that's the latest in local news.
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2: Morning, I'm Jackie Loom. The Sydney Swans have confirmed Riley Bice won't play again this year, despite being cleared of criminal wrongdoing following that alleged incident at a team hotel last month. He'll now only be treated as a potential witness. A push to restrict social media algorithms is gaining momentum, the Teachers Consent Foundation issuing a warning, prompting the opt-out movement. National Senate leader Bridget McKenzie on Nine says there's been a rise in antisocial behaviours, particularly for young men.
3: Meta handed a settler case for $19 billion in the US, admitting their whole business model relies on them addicting young people to their platforms.
2: A new US coin featuring Donald Trump has sparked debate in America. The $1 coins were minted to celebrate the nation's 250th anniversary and have now entered circulation. Critics argue the move clashes with long-standing rules that bar living presidents from appearing on US currency. And George Clooney has been honoured with a Lifetime Achievement Award as this year's Venice Film Festival kicks off.
1: Your sport. Now.
2: In sport, Jack Cole says Penrith won't lose any sleep if it misses out on the minor premiership, with the Panthers second on the ladder.
4: Get a good result, and if we finish first, it's awesome. If we finish second, just move on to finals and keep trying to play good footy.
2: The Panthers take on the Tigers on Sunday. And the first week of AFL finals kicks off tonight with Fremantle up against Hawthorn at Optus Stadium. The Hawks have made just one change for the qualifying final, with Jack Ginnivan returning, while Frio's made five changes. That's the latest in news and sport.
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9: Good morning. Partly cloudy and a chance of showers today. Winds westerly to 15 knots and seas to 1.5 metres. Your top temps today, Clare Valley 15, Port Pirie and Whyalla both 20, Port Augusta 22 and Roxby Downs, you're looking at 24. If you're heading to Adelaide today, showers in the top of 17. And for your Friday, it's cloudy with top temps ranging from 19 in the Clare Valley to 26 in Port Augusta.
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9: I picked up a second job, and the second job is radio teacher. I'm a radio announcer. I do a lot behind the scenes, but now I'm a radio teacher, and my first student, Hannah, joins me in the studio for the rest of the show. Good morning, Hannah.
10: Good morning. How are we?
9: Yeah, good. Not too bad. Hey, you ever been on the radio before here? You ever called up any radio stations when you were a kid? Or
10: do you know what? Never, actually. No.
9: You grew up in, was it Adelaide?
10: No, nah. Pirie, born and bred.
9: Oh, Pirie, born and bred. Wow, yeah. Okay.
10: 33 years ago.
9: Who was on the radio back then? Do you remember? Have any names?
10: Do you know what? I can't remember what I did last week.
9: Yeah, well, that's true.
10: Look, I wouldn't have a clue, and that's probably very, very bad for me to say. But look, I've always listened to the radio. I've always sort of kept up with the latest music and all of that.
9: Nice.
10: But
9: nice.
10: No. Never any talking gigs.
9: Well, let's get to our first lesson. So this is called a top of hour, right? So this is where you say, this is what's coming up in the show. You give a little bit of a time call. You talk about what's coming up in the next couple of hours. So I'm going to throw it to you. Here's your first top of hour.
10: Goodness. All right. So, I sort of believe that Sydney Swans have, you know, gone a little bit quiet lately. And we all know that Sydney Swans is my, you know, team of choice. My son is obsessed with Sydney Swans, so we've got a bit of an update on the Swans. We've got a 3-year-old boy in America who keeps having dreams about something to do with 9/11, and we'll elaborate on that
9: a
10: little bit.
9: It's a weird story, that one.
10: Yeah. It's a bit surreal. And we've got all your entertainment guys. We've got birthday balls still to come.
9: Nice.
10: Hopefully somebody can double their cash. We haven't had somebody. Well, we've had somebody double
9: their
10: cash.
9: We've had two people in a row this week. Yeah.
10: We haven't been able to give it away.
9: No, so not for a while.
10: We really want to give some money away. And I reckon, how'd I do?
9: You did pretty good.
10: Is that okay?
9: Yeah, I liked it. Sick. You want to save a song we're going into?
10: Yes, no. And right now we're going to play you some new Taylor Swift. So listen in.

0: Taylor Swift, 11 past 7, the wake-up call. Hannah filling in for Steve this morning. Birthday bowls, doubling your odds of doubling your cash. That's coming up in your 8 o'clock hour. And Shane A. Bassett, here's our movie guru, talking all things new movies in cinemas and on streaming. There's a new one that I don't really want to see because it covers my worst fear, which is heights. It's called Fall to Deadpoint. He wants to talk about
1: what
0: that
1: a
0: one
1: name.
0: Now. I know, great movie name. But right now, we're going to give you an update on the Sydney Swans because some news dropped yesterday, Hannah. And you're a Swannies fan yourself, and I'm going to get your opinion on this later on. But here's what's happened. Victoria Police have interviewed four Sydney men as part of their investigation into the alleged sexual assault at the Pullman Hotel in Melbourne in the early hours of August 17. And say they now believe they've identified everyone who was in the room that night. Three women have made reports to police about the incident, which happened after the Sydney Swans win over Essendon. Detectives have travelled to New South Wales to speak with four men aged between 25 and 30 from Randwick, Maroubra and Paddington. Now, Riley Bice was one of those four men that spoke to police, and now he's been outed as just a witness, but there's still
1: he's cleared.
0: But there's still a lot of, you know, things happening in this story. So,
1: look, it'll be interesting to see what the Swans and AFL officials will do, like whether Bice will be actually able to come back and play this weekend. I don't know. I think they probably have to stand strong with it.
0: Do you reckon he'll still play this season, Riley?
1: That's what I'm interested in. It would be good. The Swans obviously did come out and they played a good game last week, even though
0: they got a win, didn't they?
1: They did.
0: Yeah.
1: Which was quite, like, I was surprised about that. I did think that a lot of the boys would have come out and dropped their heads a little bit, but they played a good game, and I'm like, me as a Sydney Swans supporter, obviously I am proud that they were able to come and do that because, you know, it is hard for the men that have done the right thing to take the fall for people that have obviously done wrong. I'm not entirely sure what his career for the rest of the season will look like. I dare say he may still be stood down with the rest of them, but now that obviously the allegations have been cleared against him.
0: Because it was more about not really the incident itself. Like, weren't they stood down because there was, you know, they were consuming alcohol when they weren't supposed to. Like, there was a curfew. So, like, even in club standards, they still broke the rules.
1: Look, there's a there's multiple things that have obviously gone wrong. It's the allegations, it's the sexual assault claim, it's the consuming of, you know, drugs.
0: Yeah.
1: Not to mention, you've got to think, like, our job is in radio, right?
0: Yeah.
1: Their job is football. So they live and breathe football. Mm. So, you know, they've gone over to play this game, you know, they're getting paid for their time. You know, these hotel rooms that they're staying in, they're booked by officials, they're booked by the AFL. So they're still on the clock. Like, it's no different. And, you know, Josh and I would never do this, but, you know, it's sort of the same sort of thing. Like, if we were here consuming drugs and consuming alcohol, we're getting paid, we're on the clock. Like, that's against, you know, everybody has contracts, and it would have been in their contract to say, you can and can't do this. And, you know, at the end of the day, they're representing themselves, they're representing the company, they're representing Sydney Swans. So the
0: Did you as a fan feel let down?
1: Oh, I did. And obviously, like, I'm super ashamed. And obviously, I don't condone what the boys
0: have done
1: at all.
0: Allegedly, what's happened. Yeah,
1: allegedly. But I think the hardest thing for me is obviously there are a lot of young Sydney Swans fans as well, i.e. like my son.
0: Yeah.
1: And, you know, he jumps up and down every time he sees Sydney Swans on the TV, but now he just doesn't want to watch the TV if Sydney Swans comes on, because obviously it's going to be doom and gloom.
0: He just
1: and
0: sees
1: happened
0: that.
1: And
0: yeah, he looks at the Sydney Swans now as like negativity and
1: bad,
0: bad media, bad press.
1: Yeah, and how do you sort of explain that to a 9-year-old boy, you know?
0: Exactly. It's a tough conversation. Have you tried having that tough conversation with him?
1: Yeah.
0: About what's happened? And how's he taken that?
1: I think he's a little bit still guarded by everything that's like going on, and he's still, I don't think, again, as a 9-year-old boy, doesn't understand how tough the ruling is, and, you know, he tries to push the boundaries and me all the time.
0: Yeah.
1: You know, but it will take some time, I think. He just doesn't think that it is as serious, I suppose, and just thinks, oh, well, you know, maybe, you know, by grand final, they will behave themselves and they'll be able to play if they get through.
0: Yeah.
1: Not the case, so.
0: No, I feel like there's going to be more to this story. It's 16 past 7, Magic 105.9.
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0: Mostly cloudy in the region today. Top temps ranging from 15 degrees in the Clare Valley to 22 in Port Augusta. 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Hannah filling in for Steve this morning. Your current temps, Port Puri 11. Port Augusta, it's 9. Wyala, you're looking at 10. And in Clare, it's also 9 degrees. Now, coming up, I'm going to talk about this 3-year-old kid in America, Hannah, that he could be linked back to 9/11.
1: I love to hear these stories.
0: It's quite a bizarre story. I'll get to that straight after CDB. It's Let's Groove here on Magic.

0: wake-up call for your Thursday morning. Birthday bowls, doubling your odds and doubling your cash. That's coming up later on. Got the latest in entertainment news where singer Alex Warren, he's been outed at his Brisbane concert, Hannah, for ordering Subway.
1: No.
0: And someone brought in a CCTV photo of him.
1: You're joking.
0: How funny is that?
1: Let the guy go.
0: But right now, and I want to read out this because it's quite bizarre, but it had me intrigued last night. 3-year-old claimed he remembered dying on 9/11 when his mum found a startling connection. Mm. How hectic is this? Three years old. So this 3-year-old boy in America had intense fears of planes and skyscrapers, which led his family to a chilling possible connection to the September 11, 2001 terrorist attacks. His name's Cade Wilson, Hannah. He began having nightmares in which he worked in the toll office building with a view of the Statue of Liberty. He told his mum he died when the building was hit, exploded, and he fell. Details that closely mirror what happened at the World Trade Center on 9/11. His fear wasn't vague, though, Hannah. He became terrified of aircraft and panicked around tall buildings to the point the family struggled to drive through city centres. It got that bad. At first, his mother, his mum's name is Molly, assumed he just had a vivid imagination, especially since Cade had never been to New York and no one in the family had any link to the World Trade Center. So they've got no links in the family to New York at all. But as he kept having these dreams and his description grew more specific. Molly shared his story online and another mother reached out to her and sent her a link to a man who worked in the World Trade Center and died on 9/11. His job, office view, and the way he died matched the exact same dreams of three-year-old boys been having.
1: Mm-hmm.
0: The family has not contacted the man's relatives, not wanting to intrude on their grief. Meanwhile, Cade has faced bullying and suspicious from other children and parents, leaving his mother absolutely heartbroken. So now her focus is to helping her 3-year-old son feel safe and learn to be a kid again. But that's hectic.
1: How can anybody feel like they need to bully a 3-year-old?
0: Mm.
1: That's absurd. But do you know what? Like, I hear of these stories and read about them all the time, and it makes you wonder. Like,
0: about past lives?
1: Yeah.
0: Yeah.
1: Like, he's 3.
0: Mm.
1: And how would, you know, I guess my kids are going through school at the moment and, you know, they come home and talk about, you know, things that have happened in history. And you know, they've got an okay sound knowledge of it. But we're talking a 3-year-old.
0: Yeah, that's full on.
1: Like, regardless of whether it's a dream. And again, look, I don't know how you are at dreaming. You might be a dreamer every single night. I myself aren't really a dreamer.
0: I've been having a lot of dreams lately.
1: Okay. But as in, like, you've got to think of your age now. But, you know, like, 3 years old and having vivid dreams like that, that you're able to recall these events and talk about it.
0: Do you believe in past lives? Like, once you die, you're kind of just reimagined and like born again? Because I do believe in that.
1: Do you know what? I feel like I'm an open book.
0: Yeah.
1: I'm very skeptical about a lot of things. Now, you may remember, you know, probably a few weeks back, maybe 6 or 7 weeks ago, we had a card reader come in. And again, I've always been very skeptical.
0: Yeah,
1: you. This is why I was still away.
0: Yeah.
1: And I'm very skeptical on those sorts of things as well. But a lot of the things that this girl told us resonated with me and have since, you know, come true.
0: Yeah, wow.
1: So, you know, those sorts of things I'm skeptical of. You know, the ghost stories, like, obviously, look, love to hear them, love to listen to them. I myself personally has never heard or witnessed anything like that in my time.
0: It's quite bizarre, eh? Yeah. I used to have a recurring dream as a kid, Hannah, and I probably need to go see a therapist about it.
1: Yeah.
0: So I used to have a reoccurring dream that my parents would leave me at the local shopping centre. I'd get lost in the local shopping centre and I'd have to walk home. So the shopping centre from where I grew up in my house was probably a 20-minute drive, but it felt like a 2-day walk.
1: Mm-hmm.
0: And I eventually got home, but they replaced me
1: with
0: another kid. And as I was walking down the the pathway.
1: Yeah.
0: But I was like, oh, we've replaced you. We don't want you here anymore. And I was like, whoa, that's hectic journey as a kid. What does that mean?
1: Yeah.
0: We need to dissect that.
1: Yeah. Look into it.
0: Do I need to go see someone about that?
1: Possibly.
0: Yeah.
1: Are we over it though? Or are we still traumatized?
0: No comment.
1: Okay.
0: It's Magic 105.9.
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7: Morning, I'm Gemma Jones with your local news. A hiker who went missing at Mount Remarkable overnight on Tuesday has been found safe and sound. The 66-year-old New South Wales woman, who is described as an experienced hiker by police, was found mid-morning yesterday. Police say she was hiking with her friend, who agreed to return to town while the 66-year-old continued to the summit. Upon not returning, emergency services began a late-night search by local crews and Polair. Government and policing officials will meet in Port Augusta on Friday to discuss details on the newly announced Crime Task Force. The task force was announced on Tuesday and aims to tackle rising antisocial behaviour and violence observed in the region. Grey MP Tom Venning says for the task force to be successful, officials need to listen to the people directly affected by the crime in the region.
8: We need the council at the table. We need the SA police at the table. We need the Indigenous leaders at the table. They're the ones that know how to solve this problem. We actually need to start to address the core of the problem and listen to particular council that, you know, they know what's best to do here.
7: A new date could be announced within days for the postponed Flinders to Fleurieu rally. The inaugural 900-kilometre event was due to run from Corn to Victor Harbour this month, but extensive rain damage has affected sections of the route. Organiser Tanya Waring says they're now looking towards May or June next year.
9: That will give the councils plenty of time to look at the road infrastructure and how that can be repaired. That will also give the local communities and tourism operators to plan ahead as well with what they're doing and recovering anything that they've lost during the weather that we've had in the last 6 months.
7: And Barunga Village is calling for expressions of interest from Spencer Gulf residents to help guide a new dementia initiative. Community members with lived experience will participate in an upcoming workshop to design better local respite care. The organisation is also recruiting a dedicated project officer to help lead the project. And that's the latest in news.
6: 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Now.
10: Morning, I'm Jackie Gloom. The Coalition is today unveiling a master plan to crack down on Australia's tobacco wars. It's vowing to slash the tax on cigarettes by up to 80% and legalise vapes. National Senator Bridget McKenzie telling Nine it's all about fixing the mess the government has created.
11: Labor has failed on two fronts. They've driven up the tax on legal tobacco and literally driven law-abiding Australian smokers into the arms of organised crime. And they've failed to enforce the law.
10: A wedding celebration has turned deadly in Iran, with several killed and dozens injured in an alleged strike. Iran is vowing revenge, while the US insists it does not target civilians. A Queensland coroner has found a six-year-old boy died from scurvy, a disease once associated with sailors. Connor Dean died at Brisbane's Queensland Children's Hospital in August 2024 after doctors struggled to identify the cause of his illness. And Australia's ski season has melted away early, resorts shutting up shop after the warmest winter on record.
6: Your sport. Now.
10: In sport, North Melbourne's wasting no time in its search for a new coach following the shock sacking of Alistair Clarkson. Former Eagles coach Adam Simpson is among the names being linked to the role, but he tells Fox it's too early to discuss.
12: I haven't thought too deep about it. I don't want to give any type of reaction right now.
10: The last round of the regular NRL season gets underway tonight. The Bulldogs are at home to the Broncos. And a couple more Aussies have been eliminated from the US Open. Taylor Preston and Daria Kasatkina losing this morning. That's the latest in news and sport.
13: 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From the coast of the Outback, here's your local weather update.
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0: Good morning. Partly cloudy and a chance of showers today. Winds westerly to 15 knots and seas to 1.5 metres. Your top 10s today, Clare Valley 15, Port Pirie and Whyalla both 20, Port Augusta 22 and Roxby Downs, you're looking at 24. If you're heading to Adelaide today, showers in the top of 17. And for your Friday, it's cloudy with top 10s ranging from 19 in the Clare Valley to 26 in Port Augusta.
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0: No Steve today. Hannah's filling in for him. It is Thursday, the 3rd of September. Good morning if you're just joining. Birthday balls, doubling your odds and doubling your cash. That's coming up in the 8 o'clock hour. Now, Hannah, I have a question for you.
1: Go for it.
0: Who's your favourite singer? Or who's your favourite just celebrity?
1: Oh, don't do this to me.
0: Think of anyone.
1: Let's go. Well, Josh, can't put me on the spot.
0: Okay. Are you a big fan of Ed Sheeran?
1: Yeah, go
0: All right.
1: for it.
0: Let's just say Ed Sheeran's your favourite singer, right?
1: Mm-hmm.
0: If you worked at a Subway, let's just say in Port Pirie or Port Augusta, Adelaide or something, and Ed Sheeran came in to order a sub a foot long, chicken teriyaki, and you worked at Subway, would you get the CCTV footage and take a screenshot?
1: I would ask for a selfie.
0: You would ask for a selfie?
1: I'd ask for a selfie.
0: But would you get the CCTV, like, just as proof that Ed Sheeran's walked into my Subway?
1: Okay.
0: Well, this happened to Alex Warren in Brisbane, right? And someone's outed him at his concert.
1: Yeah.
0: And had a big poster up at the concert with his CCTV.
1: Oh, God.
0: I'm going to talk about this in entertainment news. It is quite funny, and I have Alex Warren's reaction to it. Let a celeb live. Because he's such a very funny man. Hey, speaking of Alex Warren, let's play now. But up next, going to talk about GTA 6 and is it cheating to play? Right now, Alex Warren's Fever Dream here on Magic 105.9. Good morning.

0: Alex Warren here on Magic 105.9. Happy Thursday. Shane Abassett, he is our movie guru. He's joining us very soon, talking all things new movies in cinemas and on streaming. But Cars, the 2006 movie. You've seen Cars.
1: I have.
0: Great movie. It's celebrating its 20th anniversary.
1: 20 years.
0: So it's making its way back to cinemas. No doubt we'll talk about that one with Shane. Birthday bowls, doubling your odds of doubling your cash later on. But right now, let's talk about Grand Theft Auto 6.
1: Let's do it.
0: Probably the most anticipated game that's coming out this year. Releases in November. I've already taken, and you know about this. I actually do. I've already taken a couple of days off just to play it. Have you approved that yet?
1: Do you know what? I approved some random leave, and I was sort of like wondering what that was. But there you go. See, I'm not a gamer. I've never been a gamer. The kids aren't gamers. But yep. Is it something that you've had to like pre-order? You've had to pre-order this, or is it?
0: Oh yeah. So this game is massive. So this game's taken. Grand Theft Auto 5 came out in 2013.
1: Yeah.
0: And they started making that ever since that game. It's taken 15 years to make.
1: You're joking.
0: And so what the game is? It follows a couple.
1: Mm-hmm.
0: Guy and a girl. And if you know Grand Theft Auto, it's not for kids. It's an adult game because you can steal cars and, you know, all of that. Like a lot of naughty stuff happens in Grand Theft Auto 6. But this game's getting a little bit of controversy, Hannah, because you can play as this couple, Lucia and Jacob, mm-hmm. right? But in the game, and why it's getting so much traction. So the gameplay in this, you can play both of these characters, but you can hold hands with each other. If you're playing as the guy, Lucia can, if you don't text her back on time, she gets angry. You have to maintain your relationship while playing the game. So you have to constantly take her out on dates.
1: Gotcha.
0: I'm pretty sure you can, you know, get a little bit naughty as well in the
1: naughty.
0: Game. It's full on, right?
1: Yeah.
0: But now girlfriends all around the world are now boycotting their boyfriends from playing the game.
1: Absolutely.
0: Because technically you're playing, you're dating someone in a game.
1: Yeah.
0: It's full on. And lucky for me, my girlfriend Sarah says I can play the game. And there's an option where you don't have to take her out on dates. You can play it that way. But
1: oh, you can. Okay. You can opt to do that.
0: Where's the fun in that?
1: The fun in that,
0: you
1: Josh.
0: Know what I mean? Where
1: well,
0: is
1: you
0: the
1: are
0: fun
1: lucky
0: in that?
1: Sarah is in Sydney. If my partner.
0: Yeah.
1: If Alan was a gamer.
0: Yeah, you wouldn't let him play?
1: No, absolutely not. No.
0: Okay, you'd boycott.
1: Yeah. This poor man, he's not allowed to do anything.
0: Wow.
1: Yeah, nah.
0: So Alan.
1: I joke, Alan.
0: Alan doesn't game.
1: No, he doesn't game. Mm. No. And look, like if he wants to game, he can game. But if I, like obviously this is news to me about this Grand Theft Auto.
0: Mm.
1: And what you can do in there. But if I obviously knew that and I then seen him playing that, if I walked past the TV and I seen a female on his screen, all hell would break loose.
0: And they're holding hands in the game?
1: Yep, absolutely not.
0: Do you want to tell him? Should we call him?
1: We could try.
0: Yeah, let's call him.
1: We could try to get him on air.
0: Let's get him on.
1: Let's see if he picks up.
0: Bring, bring. Bring, bring. Hello? Do you reckon, is he working?
1: He is working.
0: Bring. Hello, Alan. It's Josh and Hannah from Magic 105.9. Good morning. What are you up to?
2: Good morning. I am working. What are you guys doing?
1: Working hard.
0: Just talking. Hey, we're talking about this new Grand Theft Auto 6 game, Alan. And I don't know if you've seen the controversy, but you can. It's like having a virtual relationship, so you have to keep taking your girlfriend out on dates, and she gets angry at you if you don't text her back in the game. And you know, you can do the no pants dance, I guess, in the game as well. And we're talking about this, and Hannah's got something to say to you. Hannah, take it away.
2: Yeah,
1: babe, do you think that you would be able to play this game?
2: Not a chance in hell.
1: Not a chance.
0: Damn,
1: absolutely
2: not a chance in hell.
1: Do you know what? I know, like, look, my man, he works hard. You know, he doesn't stop. But if I message him, we argue. No, we don't argue, right? But who messages who in the morning, right?
0: Yeah.
1: Now, if I message him and a few hours have gone past, right?
0: But he's texting Lucia in Grand Theft Auto 6.
1: Heck, so never.
0: You get
1: never.
0: Jealous over Lucia.
1: Yeah.
0: Wow.
1: Yeah.
0: Well, unfortunately for you, Alan, looks like you're not playing the new Grand Theft Auto 6, mate.
1: It's not happening.
2: You know what? I am fine with that because I am a grown man. So.
0: I'll see you soon, Alan. I'm not happy about that, but girlfriends out there, well,
2: girlfriend's very happy, so.
0: Okay. Well, that's good. Well, others aren't if their boyfriends buy Grand Theft Auto 6. It's Magic 105.9.
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0: Partly cloudy in the region today. Top temps ranging from 15 degrees in Maclear Valley to 22 in Port Augusta. 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It is the Wake Up Call. Hannah filling in for Steve this morning with your current temps. Hannah, 11 degrees in Port Pirie. Port Augusta, you're looking at 10. Whyalla, it's 11. And in Clare, it's 9. Now up next, we've got the latest in what's happening in Hollywood.
1: We do.
0: How good. But let's get to that straight after Spill. It's Magic.

0: 11:08, Magic 105.9. Good morning. Shane A. Bassett, movie guru, talking all things new movies in cinemas and on streaming, and happy 20th anniversary to the animated film Cars. That's back in the cinemas. This week. And birthday balls, doubling your odds and doubling your cash. That's coming up later on. More details still to come.
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4: 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I win here and I win there. Now what?
5: Wow, dude.
6: Yeah.
5: It was a G.I. Jane joke.
6: Keep my wife's name out your mouth.
7: Would anybody like to see me fight Liam?
8: Time for your entertainment news. Mm-hmm. Now we're over to Josh Pierce, and he's going to run you through everything that is going on in Hollywood.
0: There's some sad news I want to start with. Don't know if you saw this on the news yesterday, Hannah. If you're a big Bondi Rescue fan, the former Bondi Rescue lifeguard Matt D has died, age 47. Tributes flowing from the former colleagues.
8: So young.
0: And yes, so young. His death was announced by FTW Revolution, the clothing and the events brand he co-founded. So the organization said that D had touched the lives of so many and would be deeply missed. Funeral details are still yet to be released. But D appeared back on Bondi Rescue between the years of 2008 to 2017. So he was a massive part of that show. Mm. He became a familiar face to viewers through the popular Australian series. He later dedicated, Hannah, much of his life to youth mental health and suicide prevention. He became an ambassador for Suicide Prevention Australia, while FTW Revolution, so which is his clothing company, they reportedly raised more than $500,000 for the organisation. How good's that?
8: Wow, that's amazing.
0: His advocacy was shaped by personal tragedy. Both his sister and brother died back in 2009 after living with serious mental health illnesses. Dee also spoke publicly about his own, it's really sad, his own bipolar disorder, and encouraged people to seek support rather than suffer in silence. If this story has raised any concerns, Lifeline is 13, 11, 14. But how sad is that?
8: That's tragic.
0: Well, I love Bondi Rescue. Me and my family always sat down to watch that. Do you ever watch Bondi Rescue?
8: Yeah, look, like I used to watch a bit of like free-to-air TV, and I remember it vividly on my screens. Mm. And obviously, you know, every job obviously comes with rewards,
0: yeah.
8: But, you know, it can be a rewarding job, you know, like finding lost children, you
0: yeah.
8: know, that have run away from their families and you've found them later on,
0: yeah.
8: you know, 100 metres down on the sand. But, you know, what they have to go through as well, hats off to them.
0: Yeah, well, thoughts and prayers to Matt D's family and friends this morning. It's awful, awful news. Sticking to Australian theme, Australian actor Jacob Elordi's latest film, The Dog Stars, is being labelled a box office flop after a disappointing opening weekend. Here's a little bit of a trailer.
9: Before the world ended, I was kissing my wife, playing with my dog.
10: Jesper!
9: The world that was doesn't exist. Here it's just us trying to hold on to what was. But out there, it's kill or be killed.
0: So it's directed by Ridley Scott, Hannah. It's a post-apocalyptic thriller. It's opened in fifth place in the United States. It's only earned about $8 million domestically and roughly only $19 million worldwide, which is not a lot of money.
8: I was going to say, that yeah. sounds like a lot of money to me. But
0: yeah.
8: in the film industry, clearly.
0: Mm. It's a poor return because the budget of a movie was $70 million. And they've only made nine for that. So
8: that's hectic.
0: Awful. What else is happening? Billy Ray Cyrus. We all know Billy Ray, Miley's dad. Has publicly backed Miley, his daughter Miley's decision to use only a first name. I don't know if you heard this, but Miley wants to get rid of the Cyrus.
8: Mm. Just Miley.
0: Yeah, Miley recently removed Cyrus from her social media handles and branding, posting a mysterious red and black image captioned simply Miley as she prepares to release her 10th studio album. It appears to be a career rebrand, not a legal name change, but Billy's jumped on X, and this is what he says. Family means more than ever. I always called my little girl Miley just Miley, just like I always called my little boy Brazen. But you didn't know. I was just Cyrus before Achy Breaky Heart came out at 92. All my swag and t-shirts only read Cyrus. Some gave all with a picture of a POW MIA flag on that. And those are the only words. You are not forgotten, I told Miley yesterday. I felt good about her going with her first name. I mentioned Dolly and Cher, thinking about it more and more. Elvis, Prince, and so on. It's natural progression for an iconic superstar legend. So he's taken that quite well.
8: He has.
0: He's taken that quite well. Hey, let's talk about Alex Warren to kick it up. He's currently touring in Australia. We know Alex Warren, an ordinary fever dream passenger. He was caught in Brisbane buying Subway, right?
8: As you do.
0: The girl, one of the girls, I'm assuming she works at Subway and went to the concert. Well, she's gained CCTV footage of Alex Warren lining up at Subway, ordering his footlong sub, and decided to make a poster with that CCTV footage and hand it to Alex Warren at his Brisbane concert. Have a listen to this. This is Alex receiving the poster.
1: This is me at Subway ordering a very sad sandwich this morning. I feel like I'm in trouble. Like, this is like my hand in the cookie jar. Like, straight up. My fat ass is about to order a footlong. That's awesome. I'll give it back to you. I just thought that was the coolest thing. I'm walking and I had to stop and I had to look at it and go, is that me? It was the coolest moment of my life. I feel like a Bieber. All right.
10: Did you enjoy the sandwich?
0: How good is that? Just some banter?
8: Yeah. Look, he says it's amazing.
0: Yeah.
8: Right? But is it? Like, the poor guy can't even go to Subway.
0: No, but that's what you get when you're a celebrity.
8: Yeah, I know.
0: You can't go anywhere anymore.
8: It's a double life, isn't it?
0: Yeah, no. Alex Warren, he's bringing his tour to Adelaide next week as well. So
8: is it next week?
0: It's next week, Wednesday, I'm pretty sure. So at the Adelaide Entertainment Centre. So Adelaide fans, not long to go. That's it for celebrity news. Let's cross to the newsroom.
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6: Morning, I'm Gemma Jones with your local news. A preteen has faced court over alleged serious criminal trespass at a Whyalla Stewart property. It follows police investigations into the alleged home break-in on Monday, where jewellery and a Toyota sedan were stolen. The occupant was home but not confronted, and a 12-year-old boy was arrested on Monday evening, charged with trespass, illegal use of a motor vehicle, and theft. A 14-year-old boy arrested later that night was pinned with the same charges. They were both denied bail and faced youth court on Tuesday. A crime task force will be established at Port Augusta to tackle rising violence and antisocial behaviour. Government officials will meet in the region on Friday to discuss how the task force will work, but Grey MP Tom Venning is sceptical that conversations could fall short of expectations.
7: Well, I just want to finally thank the state government for acknowledging that there is an issue. I am concerned listening to the police minister this morning. He just spoke in platitudes and didn't give any details or indeed terms of references as to what's going to be discussed on Friday. He said, I visited the community of Port Augusta and I promised to come back and have another meeting. We can talk about it.
6: Port Augusta City Council Mayor Lindley Shine says she's pleased with the state government's decision and looked forward to meeting on Friday. And Port Augusta Aboriginal children will be some of the first in Australia to participate in a pilot reading program aimed at improving literacy in Indigenous communities. Launching next Friday, the Shaping Deadly Minds program will provide First Nations families with education packs filled with books, toys and support service information. The program aims to engage Aboriginal families in culturally relevant programs where their children have representation. It comes after research from Adelaide University found Aboriginal children experienced lower rates of literacy. And that's the latest in local news.
5: 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Now.
8: Morning, I'm Jackie Lim. The opposition leaders outlined the coalition's plan to tackle organised crime by slashing the tobacco excise and lifting a ban on vapes and nicotine pouches. Angus Taylor's plan would see the tobacco tax slashed by 80% or from $30 a pack to just $6. He's told Seven this would destroy the illicit market's business model.
9: We have a national organised crime crisis right now. We take away the profits, take away the customers and hit what is left with the full force of the law, and that's what this policy does.
8: A survey of teachers has found they waste nearly a third of every lesson dealing with disruptive students. That equates to around 12 weeks of lost learning a year. 25 gold bars have been stolen during a daring robbery in PNG. The haul was taken from a security convoy in Port Moresby. And Donald Trump says he's happy to see the back of Prince Harry and Meghan Markle. The couple have moved back to Britain after 6 years in LA.
10: I thought they treated the royal family with great disrespect. I didn't like it.
5: Your sport. Now.
8: In sport, a surprise decision at the selection table for the Dockers qualifying final against Hawthorn tonight. Defender Brandon Walker is in for just his second game of the season, one of five changes for the home side. Jack Ginnivan returns for the Hawks. And Cam Munster has weighed into the debate about where the 20th NRL side should be based. The Storm playmaker says while there's a push to add a fifth Queensland side, the Kiwis probably deserve another. The new team is set to enter the comp in 2020.

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10: Magic weather.
11: Good morning. Partly cloudy and a chance of showers today. Winds westerly to 15 knots and seas to 1.5 metres. Your top temps today, Clare Valley 15, Port Pirie and Whyalla both 20, Port Augusta 22 and Roxby Downs, you're looking at 24. If you're heading to Adelaide today, showers in the top of 17. And for your Friday, it's cloudy with top temps ranging from 19 in the Clare Valley to 26 in Port Augusta.
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11: Yeah, no, Steve, today Hannah filling in for him. Good morning. It is Thursday, the 3rd of September. Good morning if you're just tuning in. Shane Abassad, Hannah, he is our movie guru. He'll be joining us this hour talking all things new movies on streaming and in cinemas. There's a new one called The Runner that's out on Amazon Prime, and it's literally about a girl who runs. So I don't know how exciting that's going to be to talk about. But
12: that might be a flop as well.
11: Yeah, but it also might be an Oscar movie, Oscar movies. If you own a farm in Queensland, apparently you've woken up this morning and 5,000 of your sheep have gone missing.
12: 5,000 head of sheep.
11: A little bit of a detective mystery going on there. But Hannah, right now, it's time to call that magic number, 800-444-06, where we play birthday balls. We're doubling your odds and doubling your cash. If you double your cash, $1,000 to spend at Harvey Norman. Double the odds. You get to pick what half of a month the bowls go into. Just by getting on air, automatically in the draw to win a $2,000 Harvey Norman voucher at the end of the year. Have to be 10 years old or older, and you can't call for anybody else. And Hannah, what month are we looking for?
12: We want to hear from people that are celebrating a birthday in February.
11: February.
12: Feb.
11: Okay. Give us a call
12: Feb
11: now.
12: Babies.
11: 800-444-06 if you're born in February. Right now, let's take you back to the 80s. It's Hall & Oates. Out of Touch here on Magic 105.9. Good morning. Bum, bum, bum, bum. 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Bum, bum, bum, bum, bum. All right. I'm done.
12: That's enough.
11: I've had my fun.

0: At 8:09, it's Hall & Oates. Happy Thursday.
1: It's Thursday.
0: Talking about a sheep mystery happening in Queensland, 5,000 sheep have disappeared off a property, Hannah. Wonder where they've gone to.
1: If I was there, I could do my sheep call and call them back.
0: Ooh, we jump, get you on a plane?
1: I could go on a plane. From love planes.
0: Port Pirie to regional Queensland?
1: Yeah.
0: That'll take a couple of hours and you can report back.
1: That's it. I'll be back by this afternoon.
0: Shane A. Bassett, he is our movie guru, joining us very soon, talking all things new movies in cinemas and on streaming. But right now, let's find out who's having birthdays. Happy birthday. 3rd of September. Happy birthday if you're celebrating a birthday out there. You're celebrating birthdays with the great Charlie Sheen, 61 years old today.
1: Remember 61. Him from
0: 61, Charlie is. Two and a Half Men. He was in a movie called Wall Street, which was 80s. He's been in heaps. Are you a fan of Charlie Sheen?
1: Yes.
0: Yeah?
1: I was going to say, do we want to say that he's aging well?
0: Ooh. Do you think he's aging well?
1: Debatable.
0: Yeah. He's a bit old on the nose, but anyways, we might just move on from that one.
1: We digress.
0: Charlie, yes. I'm stumped now. Redfoo, he's 51 years old. You might know him from this song. What a good song.
1: What a throwback.
0: What a great song, that one. And a big happy birthday to Omi. Omi is 40 years old. He's a pop singer. You might remember him from this song.
1: I do.
0: You remember this song?
1: Yeah.
0: What a bop.
1: Do you know what? The name, though, I'm not good with names.
0: It's so Omi.
1: Yeah, okay. Still doesn't ring anything to my mind.
0: Well, he's 40 years old today. That was probably the only hit he ever had.
1: Yeah, okay.
0: Oh, he had another one called Hula Hoop, but yeah, maybe a two-hit wonder.
1: Yeah.
0: I don't know. Anyways. If you know someone having a birthday, you can head over to mymagicfm.com so we can let everybody know about it. Because it's all thanks to our friends here at Macca's. Are you listening?
2: It's time to spin Josh and Steve's birthday balls. Thanks to Harvey Norman, Wyala and Port Pirie.
0: Hannah, who do we have on the phone?
1: I think we've got caller Rohan on the phone and he's 10 years old from Port Augusta. Good morning, Rohan.
0: Hey, Rohan.
1: How are
3: you? Morning.
0: What are you up to today? Going to school?
3: Yeah.
0: Why don't you have a day off?
3: Friday.
1: Are you having a day off on Friday?
3: Yeah, student Friday.
0: Why don't you tell your teachers that Josh on the radio said you can have a day off today? Or will that not go down well? Imagine that.
3: Yeah,
1: no. What's on the agenda on Thursday at school? Do you have a favourite lesson today?
3: We got home ec.
1: Home ec.
0: Oh, is that like cooking and sewing and?
3: Yeah.
0: Yeah, nice.
3: Yeah, cooking.
0: What are we cooking today?
3: Fried rice.
1: Yum. Minus the peas and corn, Rohan. Do you like peas and corn?
3: Nah.
0: Yeah. A lot of kids don't like. Do your kids like peas and corn?
1: No.
0: No.
1: I would never even serve it up.
0: Rohan, do you mind dropping off some fried rice to the radio station later on?
3: Maybe.
0: Okay.
1: Maybe.
0: All right, so we're doubling the odds, we're doubling the cash today, Rohan. What are you picking, buddy?
3: Double the odds.
0: You want to double the odds. First half of a month or the second half, my friend?
3: First half.
0: Okay. All right, let's spin the balls. All right, we've got a ball.
1: All right, we've got a ball ready. Now, Rohan, I would like to know if your birthday is on the 8th of February.
3: Say it again.
0: Is your birthday on the 8th of February?
3: I was born on the 2nd.
1: Oh, you're born on the 2nd. Bugger. Not today, Rohan, but do you know what? You're still in the draw to win our big $2,000 gift card for Harvey Norman that will be drawn right before Christmas. So
0: how good's that?
1: You're still in it to win it.
0: Have a great day at school, Rohan. Birthday Bowl's back again tomorrow after 8 o'clock. Your chance to win another, $500 voucher. If you double the cash, that's $1,000. Now, up next, I'm going to talk about this little sheep mystery that's happening in Queensland. It's Magic 105.9.
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0: Cloudy in the region today. Top temps ranging from 15 degrees in the Clare Valley to 22 in Port Augusta. 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It's for Wake Up Call. Hannah filling in for Steve with your current temps being 12 degrees in all Port Pirie, Port Augusta and Whyalla. And in Clare, you're looking at 10, Hannah.
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13: Happy Father's Day, Dad.
0: Happy Father's Day indeed. This Sunday, and Hannah, how good is this? We're giving away a pit lane getaway for two up for grabs, plus five go-karting tickets for Dad and four mates.
1: How good.
0: It's all thanks to the Bend Motorsport Park, home of the AirTouch 500 from the 11th to the 13th of September. 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
1: Plenty.
0: Well, a couple more days only to register and then it will close. So get to registering straight away. But up next, a sheep mystery in Queensland.
1: A sheep mystery.
0: It's a little bit sheepish.
1: Bit sheepy.

0: 21 past eight, Bruno Mars there. Tickets for his concert released yesterday, Hannah, and unfortunately he's one of his artists that's not making his way to Adelaide.
1: No, of course not.
0: Unfortunately. So if you want to go see him, well, start booking flights to Sydney or Melbourne or Brisbane, I think.
1: It makes for an expensive weekend, doesn't it?
0: I get offended that people choose Brisbane over Adelaide. I feel like Adelaide's a little bit nicer.
1: I could see that. But I can see that, yeah. Given that I was in Brisbane, you know, 12 months ago.
0: Oh, nice.
1: Yeah.
0: What's happening in Brisbane?
1: It was my powerlifting competition, actually.
0: Oh, that's right.
1: Yeah. Nice. And I've been to the Gold Coast many a times.
0: Yeah.
1: But that was the first time that I actually flew into Brisbane and spent a weekend in Brisbane. And I was quite surprised.
0: You go for a walk on the Brisbane River?
1: We did, yeah.
0: Yeah, it's good down there.
1: And look, I mean, we didn't stay far from there, but I felt very dirty. It was very scrungy.
0: Yeah.
1: I wouldn't walk at night by myself. Absolutely
0: in Brisbane? Nah. Shane A. Bassett will be joining us very soon, talking all things new movies on streaming and in cinemas. But right now, there's a sheepish mystery happening in Queensland. Speaking of Queensland, police are hunting for thieves after about 5,500 sheep worth more than $1.7 million vanished from a property near Blackhole in the state's outback. Detectives from Rural and Stock Crime Squad believe the Dorper Ooze, which is a sheep, and rams were stolen from a farm on the Blackhole Road sometime between February and May this year, making it one of Queensland's biggest livestock theft investigation. Who needs 5,500 sheep?
1: That's hectic, isn't it?
0: Yeah, the sheep are fitted with White National Livestock Identification System, which is called NLIS tags, which are meant to help trace animals through the supply chain, but investigators still face the challenge of working out how so many animals could be moved without detection. It is a mystery. Police are urging anyone who saw suspicious stock movements, livestock transport activity or unusual behaviour in the area to come forward. But how is this possible? 5,500 sheep missing just vanished in one night.
1: Do you know what? Like, did you ever watch, like, Yellowstone and, you know, any of those sort of...
0: I never watched Yellowstone, but I watched the prequel series, like 1887 and 1923.
1: Yeah.
0: Was there a sheep theft going on?
1: No, there's just, like, obviously, like, with, you know, when it comes to livestock, there can be a lot of...
0: You reckon it's a Yellowstone situation where someone...
1: Nice.
0: A neighbour...
1: Well, do you know what? It would be interesting to know, obviously, like, look, and you can obviously look up the ear tags and what they're used for. Like, it would be interesting to see whether they're, you know, whether these sheep are, you know, using for wool sheep or whether they actually, you know, feed them up and then, you know, set them out for meat production. But, you know, fun fact, 5,000 sheep, roughly, right, if they're using that for wool, it's about 22,000 kilos. Ooh,
0: you're onto
1: of
0: something.
1: Wool.
0: Detective Hannah.
1: Detective.
0: Are you flying up to rural Queensland today?
1: Do you know what? If I get a call,
0: yeah.
1: They may need my services, so.
0: All right.
1: We'll see. If I'm not here this afternoon, that's where I may be.
0: Well, you better start driving to that airport. Let's play some Pink. It's Just Like Fire. And then we'll cross to the local newsroom. Good morning.

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1: And we're giving you the chance to win the ultimate Father's Day prize for your dad or the father figure in your life.
0: Or dads could just win the prize for themselves.
1: Yeah! 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
1: and tell us what drives Dad around the bend. And you could win a pit lane getaway at the bend for two people. Or tickets for dad and four mates to go go-karting at the bend in Malabar. It's all thanks to the Bend Motorsport Fight.
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6: Morning, I'm Gemma Jones with your local news. Relief as a hiker who disappeared overnight is found. The 66-year-old woman visiting from New South Wales was hiking at Mount Remarkable National Park on Tuesday and did not return. A wild-scale search on the ground and in the air took place overnight and early Wednesday morning from local rescue crews and police. She was found at about 10 a.m. yesterday uninjured. Police thanked volunteers and emergency services involved in rescuing the hiker. After years of community and local government advocacy, the state government has resolved to establish a crime task force at Port Augusta. It comes after Port Augusta Council Mayor Lindley Shine called on the government to respond to rising figures of antisocial behaviour in the community and a lack of action. Mayor Shine welcomed the announcement and looked forward to meeting with officials on Friday to discuss details on the task force. Grey MP Tom Venning expressed his frustration at being left off the invite list for the meeting, but says he hopes the right people are at the table for the discussion.
7: We need the council at the table. We need the SA police at the table. We need the Indigenous leaders at the table. They're the ones that know how to solve this problem. Just that I'm disappointed that I didn't get an invite to the meeting on Friday, so I'm going to be asking for a meeting.
6: Barunga Village has secured funding through the Rural Health Innovation Fund to run its Homestrong Foundations initiative through to mid-2027. The program aims to design better local reablement and respite services for residents and carers. The project will bring together local families and health professionals to design a better regional care pathway. And a new date could be announced within days for the postponed Flinders to Fleurieu rally. The inaugural 900-kilometre event was due to run from Corn to Victor Harbour this month, but extensive rain damage has affected sections of the route. Organiser Tanya Waring says they're now looking towards May or June next year. And that's the latest in local news.
0: Magic National News, now.
8: Morning, I'm Jackie Lim. Australian aid has landed in Nepal as the country grapples with sanitation issues following catastrophic floods. Hygiene kits, tools and tarps will be distributed. 38 Aussies are still missing. The ban on vapes and nicotine pouches could be lifted and the cigarette tax cut by 80% under a coalition plan to crack down on the criminal gangs behind Australia's tobacco wars. Deputy Opposition Leader Jane Hume on Nine says the policy would also pour $200 million into law enforcement.
9: To deal with crime, making sure we deal with it at the source, the shops, the supply chain, and most importantly, following the money.
8: Anthony Albanese is wrapping up the Pacific Islands Forum with a boost for renewable energy in Palau. The PM announcing support for a solar battery project backed by a $31 million funding package. And Donald Trump has been immortalized on US currency. New $1 coins have entered circulation despite existing laws preventing living presidents from appearing on money.
0: Your sport. Now.
8: In sport, Alex de Minaur has advanced to the second round of the US Open, the Aussie downing his Italian opponent in three sets this morning in a rain-affected match. And a Brownlow medalist believes North Melbourne's made the wrong call by sacking Alistair Clarkson. Tom Mitchell spent 5 years under Clarko at Hawthorn and has told Seven it doesn't make sense.
10: He's been the most innovative coach of the last two decades, and he's always innovating, and he's still one of the smartest guys out there in terms of his footy brain, so I find that hard to agree with.
8: That's the latest in news and sport.
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11: 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From the coast of the Outback, here's your local weather update.
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12: Good morning. Partly cloudy and a chance of showers today. Winds westerly to 15 knots and seas to 1.5 metres. Your top towns today, Clare Valley 15, Port Pirie and Whyalla both 20, Port Augusta 22 and Roxby Downs, you're looking at 24. If you're heading to Adelaide today, showers in the top of 17. And for your Friday, it's cloudy with top towns ranging from 19 in the Clare Valley to 26 in Port Augusta.
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13: Thursday, y'all.
12: What's your favourite day of the week, Anna?
13: Friday.
12: Why is that?
13: Because it's so close to Saturday.
12: Get to knock off and not think about work.
13: Yeah.
12: What are you doing this weekend? What are you getting up to?
13: This weekend, what have I got? In the winter, I mean, like, technically it's not winter, but... Around this time of year, I don't have a life. My life just revolves around my kids and the kids' sport. Mm. So this weekend, there's last minor round of hockey. Kobe's got basically like knockout soccer. If
12: nice.
13: They win this weekend, they obviously progress to the grand final next week. So fingers crossed for their team.
12: Yeah.
13: Football is finally finished, but again, like, we'll just be watching, like, we're a very sport-oriented family, so we'll just be watching sport on TV.
12: Watching the Crows get up.
13: Watching the Crows, yeah. Mm-hmm. Crows get another win. That would be nice, won't it, Alan? And then, yeah, I'll just be in the gym myself. So getting back into it.
12: How of a diehard fan is your boyfriend, Alan, and the Crows?
13: Sickening fan.
12: He's a sickening fan.
13: Yep, yep. Him and his whole family. Obsessed.
12: Okay, yeah, wow.
13: Yeah.
12: All
13: particular
12: right.
13: Particular Tex Walker fan.
12: Oh, nice. Well, this potentially could be his last game.
13: Mm.
12: Up next.
13: No, not potentially.
12: Mm-hmm. Well, if they lose.
13: No, they're not going to lose.
12: Well, you don't know. You never know that.
13: Mm.
12: Alan, sorry, Hannah's partner, if you're listening. My bad. Shane A.
13: We love you.
12: Shane A. Bassett, the movie guru, joining us inside the next 5 minutes, chatting all things new movies in cinemas and on streaming. Let's get to him. But right now, it's Hey Soul Sister Train here on Magic. Good morning.

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0: Good morning, Shane.
7: Hello, Josh, and nice to talk to you, Hannah, and good morning, everyone.
8: Hello, how are we?
7: Going well. I mean, it's my favourite day of the week. I get to talk about movies and TV, and it's just living the life. It's good.
0: New movie day. Well, let's start with the cinemas, Shane. Fall to Dead Point, which is a sequel to Fall that came out a couple of years ago. I've heard not mixed reviews on the new one, but I've heard mixed reviews on the first one. Is this one any better?
7: The first movie wasn't bad. It was a surprise hit. Came out in 2022, based on a true story of two girls who climbed this huge tower in the desert and got stuck up there and couldn't get down and couldn't call anyone. And it became a bit of a hit, and I enjoyed it. This sequel is not based on a true story, as far as I know, but it's same premise. Couple of friends hiking. They're going up this huge summit, this mountain in Thailand, and they get stuck. One of them's injured, and there's little benches along the way because this mountain's so big and a lot of people climb it. They have like little sitting points, but the point they're at, the bench is loose. And as I said, injured, and they can't leave, and they're stuck. If you got vertigo or don't like heights, maybe don't watch it. But yeah. I thought it was pretty good. It kept my attention all the way through.
0: Yeah, I might give it a miss. I can't even jump off a 5-meter rock at a local water park, so it's definitely not a movie for me. Hey, Cars is celebrating its 20th birthday.
7: Yeah, I was never a big fan of Cars. I mean, Pixar, I like all their movies, but this one wasn't on the top of my list. However, three movies later, like they had had two sequels, there's been a TV show, and lots of toys have been sold, which is what Disney want. And there's a new Cars movie, I think, next year. So this new, this current release is just a re-release from the original from, 2006. So you might have some kids that have never seen it or only seen it on TV, maybe taken to the cinema to see it on the big screen to celebrate its anniversary.
0: Yeah, nice. Might have to go and rewatch that one.
8: Yes.
7: Not for me, but Lightning McQueen sells a lot of toys.
0: He does.
8: I was going to say, look, I feel like I've spent my fair share of dollars on Lightning McQueen and made a merchandise in my time, but that's okay.
7: That's right. I forgot the tow truck was Mater.
8: Yeah.
7: A very popular character.
8: Yes. Look, thankfully they've moved on now. But what about The Whisper Man, Shane, on Netflix?
7: Yeah, it's better than I expected. Some Netflix movies can be touch and go, some better than others, but this one is really terrific, and I love a good psychological suspense thriller, and this is similar to The Silence of the Lambs. That's what I kept thinking of when I was watching this, about a cold case, a copycat who's doing the same abductions and things that were happening many years ago. So a younger FBI agent teams up with an older FBI agent to find out what's going on. Robert De Niro, Michelle Monaghan, but there's a cameo from Michael Keaton in this. And I won't say exactly what he does, but he's so evil, he's so wicked, and it's good because he's only in a couple of scenes, but Michael Keaton is unreal. If you're a fan of him, you've never seen him like this before.
8: Okay.
7: But The Whisper Man is worth a look. It's on Netflix.
0: It's got the guy from Step Brothers in it, not Adam Driver. You know the guy I'm talking about, Arrested Development, that guy. He's been in heaps lately, hey.
7: I'm not sure what you mean. You mean Adam Scott?
0: Adam Scott, yes, that's the guy. He was in Hokum.
7: Yeah, Adam Scott, he has been in a few movies lately, in Severance, because he was in the TV show
0: that's
7: Severance.
0: Right.
7: That was a huge hit. So, yeah, he's been getting a few more movie roles. I don't mind him. He's usually in comedies, but this was a more serious film. And I like him as an actor, but whole cast is good.
0: He plays a really good a-hole.
7: You could say that.
0: Hey, Shane, we'll quickly let you go. But, mate, are you going to watch the new Ray Gun documentary that's out on Netflix?
7: I'm not sure. I think I've seen enough in, you know, the news feeds to maybe know what's really happened. I don't know. I'll figure it out. If you want me to review it, though, Josh, I can review it, watch it, and review it next week.
0: Let's talk off air, but I'll be giving that one a wide miss, I feel. I'm still not over.
7: I think I might too.
0: What happened 2 years ago? I'm still a little bit angry about that. a little bit salty.
8: We'll put that one on the back burner then.
0: Shane, we appreciate your time. We'll chat to you next Thursday.
8: Thanks, Shane.
7: Cheers. Have a great day,
8: bye,
7: everyone.
0: Still plenty more on the way, but right now, let's play some Prince. It's 1999 here on Magic 105.9.

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7: Cloudy and chance of showers in the region today. Top temps ranging from 15 degrees in Maclear Valley to 22 in Port Augusta. 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Port Pirie and Clare, you're listening to The Wake Up Call. Hannah filling in for Steve this morning. Your current temps 13 degrees in both Port Pirie and Port Augusta. Wayala, you're looking at 14, and in Clare, it's only 11.
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8: 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Or tickets for Dad and four mates to go go-karting at the bend in Malabar. 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
10: Happy Father's Day, Dad.
7: Happy Father's Day indeed. We do have a pit lane getaway tickets up for grabs, plus five go-karting tickets for Dad and four mates. It's all thanks to the Bend Motorsport Park, home of the AirTouch 500. It's from the 11th to the 13th of September. Hannah, what drive do your dad around the bend?
11: Do you know what? I was a messy girl. My bedroom was always a pigsty. It looked like a bomb had hit it all the time. But do you know what? Now that I've got kids, it's exactly the same thing. So... What would drive my dad more than a dirty room, right, is we used to have, like, egg timers for our hot showers. Now, I don't know, different to you, right? We want to shave our legs. We want to wash our hair. We want to double shampoo our hair, then condition our hair, right? I would always get a knock on the door and he would be like, 30 seconds. And I'm like, 30 seconds, mate. I have not even started conditioning my hair.
7: It's like a military camp.
11: It is. Absolutely. So, no, we, my sister and I, we got the hot water turned off on us. So we would then have to, like, sort of just do the whole, you know, suck it up and be like, look, we don't care, Dad. Look at us. The water's still going and we're having a cold shower.
7: So. No, I like that. Hey, let us know what drives your dad around the bend, or dads. You can let us know what your kids do to drive you around the bend. You can register at My Magic FM. Only a couple of days left, Hannah, to register.
11: It is. Only a couple.
7: Yeah.
11: Do you know what I was just going to say, right? I've actually never been to the bend track before.
7: Yeah, neither have I.
11: But if you were to take your car, right? So a part of obviously this prize is you can obviously drive Dad around the bend, right? What speed, if you were to drive your car, your Audi, right? If you were to drive that around the track, at what speed do you think that you would be comfortable doing? What could you push that to and feel comfortable? What do you reckon?
7: I've done it 118 once.
11: 118.
7: I reckon I could go 125.
11: Oh, Joshy. Bless.
7: If police are listening, I was 18 years old. Anyways, I'm just going to stop talking now.
11: I reckon I could push 160.
7: Oh, yeah, 100%.
11: Absolutely.
7: But sorry, should we? That. No.
11: But we're allowed to. On the track.
7: We are. Hey, you know, Nonstop at 9, that's coming up very, very soon. Steve for your workday hits and then followed by Rob in the afternoon stretch. But right now, let's play some Cherry Bomb.

0: 9, it's Magic 105.9. Just about time for us to get out of here, but you're non-stop at 9. Vats on the way. With Europe, they're on the way inside the next 15 minutes. And I'll play some new Sienna Spyro. She's coming up. On the show tomorrow, birthday bowls. Well, that's back again. Doubling your odds, doubling your cash, Hannah. How
1: we
0: good.
1: We need to give some money away.
0: Yeah, we do. We do. I got a good feeling about tomorrow. Hey, that's it from us. Have a great day at school. Have a great day at work. And if you have a day off, well, just have a great day.
1: Happy Thursday.
0: Happy Thursday. Be safe out there. It's Magic 105.9.
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7: Morning, I'm Gemma Jones with your local news. Organisers of the Flinders to Fleurieu rally are hoping to lock in a new date within the next week after wet weather forced the inaugural event to be postponed. The 900-kilometre rally was due to finish in Victor Harbour on September 25, but damaged and impassable roads have made the original route unworkable. Organiser Tanya Waring says the impact on communities along the route has also had to be considered.
8: The event is all about community engagement, being part of the community, putting on a great event, promoting local producers and services. And we don't want to come through and damage roads that are already damaged. And we want it to be a really good, positive event for everyone involved.
7: Government and policing officials will meet in Port Augusta on Friday to discuss details on the newly announced Crime Task Force. The task force announced on Tuesday aims to tackle rising antisocial behaviour and violence observed in the region. Grey MP Tom Benning says for the task force to be successful, officials need to listen to the people directly affected by the crime in the region.
9: We need the council at the table, we need the SA police at the table, we need the Indigenous leaders at the table. They're the ones that know how to solve this problem. We actually need to start to address the core of a problem and listen to particular council that, you know, they know what's best to do here.
7: And a rescue mission for a hiker who went missing on Mount Remarkable Tuesday night has successfully ended. The 66-year-old woman from New South Wales was found uninjured on Wednesday morning after local emergency crews conducted a large-scale search mission on the ground and in the skies. Police say the woman agreed to separate with her hiking partner at about 4 p.m. on Tuesday, who returned

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16: Good morning. Partly cloudy and a chance of showers today. Winds westerly to 15 knots and seas to 1.5 metres. Your top 10s today, Clare Valley 15, Port Pirie and Whyalla both 20, Port Augusta 22 and Roxby Downs, you're looking at 24. If you're heading to Adelaide today, showers in the top of 17. And for your Friday, it's cloudy with top 10s ranging from 19 in the Clare Valley to 26 in Port Augusta.
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